0: TGI90s, MyFM. I got a request for Tanya coming up here in a few moments. It's John. Here we are heading into a long weekend. We're having some fun making a list on the text. I'll give you the number here in a second. We're asking, why do you love the long weekend? Like, what's your one-liner for loving long weekends? Crystal's checked in, and she says, John, I love that there's no traffic on Monday morning because I'm still in bed. That's the dream. It is nice. You know what's also nice? Running for a coffee on Monday morning when no one's out because they're in bed. It's a bonus either way. What do you want to add to our list? Here's the number to text me. 855-WIN-MY-FM.
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0: 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I need two things. I need your requests, and I need you to tell me why you love the long weekend.
1: John.
0: Bob, you got a joke for us tonight?
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0: 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I don't know.
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0: No, I guess, you know what? I guess they can't. That's true.
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0: See you, Bob.
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6: Here's your three-day forecast from the MyFM Weather Center. Mainly cloudy skies overnight tonight. A 30% chance of overnight showers, a low of 14. A 40% chance of Saturday showers in the afternoon with a high of 23 and a low of 14. And a sunny skies Sunday, a high of 23. I'm Grant Demme, 88.1 MyFM. 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

0: TG and Addies. I'm laughing because the long weekends, we always think about the relaxing part of long weekends here on MyFM, but there's also the people that do it yourself on long weekends. And it was Dave that reminded me on the text. He says, John, long weekends make me bold. Like, maybe I'll build a deck bold. I won't, but the energy is there. We've been making a list all night of the reasons you love the long weekend. I'd love for you to share yours or hit me up with a 90s request or just let me know what you're doing tonight. 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

0: TG on Addies, it's MyFM. You know, someone on the text asked a great question, which is, are we going to put this list somewhere? And I would love to tell you that I'm going to put it, like, up on our Facebook or something, and I might. But we're heading into a long weekend, and I'm feeling lazy, all right? It's John. We're playing your 90s requests. And tonight, because we're heading into a long weekend, we're making a list. Why do you love the long weekend? What's your one-liner for loving a long weekend? Nat has checked in. Nat says, John, I like it because it's time to reconnect with the outdoors, the fridge, and my hammock in that order. I absolutely love it. If you want to get on our list, text me your one-liner. Here's the number, 855-WIN-MY-FM.
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0: 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Our list is getting pretty good. We've been asking you to send your one-liners of why you love the long weekend. We'll read some more of those coming up here in a few minutes.
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0: Bob, what do you got for us tonight?
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0: You arranged a threesome last weekend. How'd it go?
1: Had two no-shows, but still had fun.
0: How about yourself, eh?
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3: Here's your three-day forecast from the MyFM Weather Center. Mainly cloudy skies overnight tonight. A 30% chance of overnight showers, a low of 14. A 40% chance of Saturday showers in the afternoon with a high of 23 and a low of 14. And a sunny skies Sunday, a high of 23. I'm Grant Demme, 88.1 MyFM. Lanark and Leeds breaking and local news.

0: TG and Annie's. I really hope you have a great weekend. I got time for one more from the text board. We've been making a great list. I really appreciate all the texts tonight. Reasons you love the long weekend. Nadine says, John, just give me a lawn chair, a cold drink, and no emails. Now that's a perfect long weekend. Nadine, I think you nailed it. I have personally been thinking about just going back to a flip phone. I don't want any emails. I don't want any texts. In fact, I don't even want any phone calls. Maybe I just get rid of my phone altogether. I do appreciate your text tonight. Make sure you have a safe long weekend. Do that for me. And we'll meet back here next weekend for TGI 90s.
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4: Here's your three-day forecast from the MyFM Weather Center. Mainly cloudy skies overnight tonight. A 30% chance of overnight showers, a low of 14. A 40% chance of Saturday showers in the afternoon, with a high of 23 and a low of 14. And a sunny skies Sunday, a high of 23. I'm Grant Demme, 88.1 MyFM. 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

0: 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Which one did our winner pick?
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3: Here's your three-day forecast from the MyFM Weather Center. Cloudy skies Saturday, a 40% chance of afternoon showers, a high of 23. Clear skies Saturday night, a low of 14. Sunny and clear skies throughout Sunday, a high of 23, low 11. And sunny skies Monday, a high of 25. I'm Grant Demme, 88.1 MyFM. 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
1: Here's your three-day forecast from the MyFM Weather Center. Cloudy skies Saturday, a 40% chance of afternoon showers, a high of 23. Clear skies Saturday night, a low of 14. Sunny and clear skies throughout Sunday, a high of 23, low 11. And sunny skies Monday, a high of 25. I'm Grant Demme, 88.1 MyFM, Lanark and Leeds Breaking and Local News.

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2: Here's your three-day forecast from the MyFM Weather Center. Cloudy skies Saturday, a 40% chance of afternoon showers, a high of 23. Clear skies Saturday night, a low of 14. Sunny and clear skies throughout Sunday, a high of 23, low 11. And sunny skies Monday, a high of 25. I'm Grant Demme, 88.1 MyFM. Lanark and Leeds breaking and local news.
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3: Here's your three-day forecast from the MyFM Weather Center. Cloudy skies Saturday, a 40% chance of afternoon showers, a high of 23. Clear skies Saturday night, a low of 14. Sunny and clear skies throughout Sunday, a high of 23, low 11. And sunny skies Monday, a high of 25. I'm Grant Demme, 88.1 MyFM, Lanark and Leeds breaking and local news.

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2: Here's your three-day forecast from the MyFM Weather Center. Cloudy skies Saturday, a 40% chance of afternoon showers, a high of 23. Clear skies Saturday night, a low of 14. Sunny and clear skies throughout Sunday, a high of 23, low 11. And sunny skies Monday, a high of 25. I'm Grant Demme, 88.1 MyFM. Lanark and Leeds breaking and local news.
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2: Here's your three-day forecast from the MyFM Weather Center. Cloudy skies Saturday, a 40% chance of afternoon showers, a high of 23. Clear skies Saturday night, a low of 14. Sunny and clear skies throughout Sunday, a high of 23, low 11. And sunny skies Monday, a high of 25. I'm Grant Demme, 88.1 MyFM, Lanark and Leeds Breaking and Local News.

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3: Here's your three-day forecast from the MyFM Weather Center. Cloudy skies Saturday, a 40% chance of afternoon showers, a high of 23. Clear skies Saturday night, a low of 14. Sunny and clear skies throughout Sunday, a high of 23, low 11. And sunny skies Monday, a high of 25. I'm Grant Demme, 88.1 MyFM. 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
3: Here's your three-day forecast from the MyFM Weather Center. Cloudy skies Saturday, a 40% chance of afternoon showers, a high of 23. Clear skies Saturday night, a low of 14. Sunny and clear skies throughout Sunday, a high of 23, low 11. And sunny skies Monday, a high of 25. I'm Grant Demme, 88.1 MyFM, Lanark and Leeds breaking and local news.

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2: Here's your three-day forecast from the MyFM Weather Center. Cloudy skies Saturday, a 40% chance of afternoon showers, a high of 23. Clear skies Saturday night, a low of 14. Sunny and clear skies throughout Sunday, a high of 23, low 11. And sunny skies Monday, a high of 25. I'm Grant Demme, 88.1 MyFM. Lanark and Leeds breaking and local news. My-

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2: Here's your three-day forecast from the MyFM Weather Center. Cloudy skies Saturday, a 40% chance of afternoon showers, a high of 23. Clear skies Saturday night, a low of 14. Sunny and clear skies throughout Sunday, a high of 23, low 11. And sunny skies Monday, a high of 25. 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
3: Here's your three-day forecast from the MyFM Weather Center. Cloudy skies Saturday, a 40% chance of afternoon showers, a high of 23. Clear skies Saturday night, a low of 14. Sunny and clear skies throughout Sunday, a high of 23, low 11. And sunny skies Monday, a high of 25. I'm Grant Demme, 88.1 MyFM. Lanark and Leeds breaking and local news. My

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0: is Daniel Powder and Love You Lately at 88.1 MyFM. Brian Perkin with you on this Labor Day holiday weekend. And weather-wise, it doesn't look too bad. I think today may be the roughest go, and then pretty nice for Sunday and Monday. Today we have some clouds and a 40% chance of showers this afternoon. Risk of a thunderstorm, but otherwise not a bad day. High of 24. Humidex getting up to about 29 or so. And then again for tonight, some showers, maybe a thunderstorm, and a low down to 12. But as we get into Sunday tomorrow, sunshine and a high of 23. Monday sunny and 25 degrees. So not a bad weekend for this Labor Day weekend. Hey, don't forget September, now that we're into it, is Big Brothers Big Sisters Month, celebrating volunteers who provide friendship, guidance, and hope to children across the community. Big Brothers and Big Sisters of Lanark County is encouraging residents to become part of that legacy and make a positive difference in a child's life. If you'd like to be a mentor or learn more about Big Brothers Big Sisters, check out their website at bigbrothersbigsisters.ca.
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0: There's Zach Zoya and Benny Adam with Start Over at 88.1 MyFM. Well, with the Labor Day weekend, of course, we have the Perth Fair on. And this year kicked off on Thursday night, and it will end on Sunday night. So we're smack dab in the middle of it. Don't forget, today we've got a very special event happening at the Perth Fair. It's Perth Fair's Got Talent Youth Show. And that's happening this afternoon, 1 until 5, at the Perth Lions Hall. And they're inviting everybody to come out, whether you want to do a little singing, dancing, maybe do a play performance, whatever you want to do on stage, you can do it. Show off your talent and shine for the folks. That's the Perth Fair's Got Talent Show, and that's going to be from 1 to 5 again at the Perth Lions Hall. It's free entry with fair admission.
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0: There's Luba and How Many Rivers to Cross at 88.1 MyFM. Well, we got lots of events happening, and some events just continue year after year, and pretty soon they become traditions, and pretty soon they start to celebrate their 20th anniversary. And that's the case this weekend with the 20th annual Sundance Artisan Show in Maberly. And this is a bit of a studio tour where everybody converges at the corner of Highway 7 and County Road number 36 along the Fall River there to present the latest creations. And there's something like 40 different artisans that will be converging there this weekend. It's running today and tomorrow from 10 till 4, and then Monday from 10 till 2 this Labor Day weekend. The actual address is 126 Maberly Elfin Road. That's County Road number 36. You shouldn't miss it if you're traveling up Highway 7 for this weekend's 20th annual Sundance Artisan Show.
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0: There's Rhea May and Bend at 88.1 MyFM. Well, it's the Labor Day weekend, and with that, we've got another Perth Farmers Market on this morning. They'll kick it off at 8 this morning, go till 1 o'clock this afternoon at the Crystal Palace in the Tay Basin in Perth, with fresh local food, live music, and all kinds of things going on. All the details, by the way, on at perthfarmersmarket.ca. The Perth Farmers Market continuing until Thanksgiving, October the 10th. Well, we've got the Labor Day weekend, and with that, another edition of All About the House coming up with your host, Brian Turner. That's after the 8 o'clock news this morning. Today, if you're trying to get rid of some critters around the house or the cottage, you'll want to tune in and ask a few questions of guest expert Randy Bullock of AAA Exterminators. Randy will be Brian Turner's guest, and he'll be covering all kinds of interesting advice about how to prevent infestations of various wildlife species, including rodents, bats, insects, both indoors and outdoors, and a host of other critters looking to make your life just a little bit uneasy. So if you want some advice about how to get the critters out, join us for another edition of All About the House after the 8 o'clock news this morning here at 88.1 MyFM.
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0: This is MyFM on the weekend. It's 7 o'clock. Here's what's happening.
1: Good morning. I'm Brian Turner in the MyFM newsroom. Here are your top stories from across Canada and around the world. The murder trial of Lindsay Clancy has ended in a mistrial after a Massachusetts jury could not agree on a verdict. Clancy, a former labor and delivery nurse, admitted strangling her three young children in 2023. Her lawyers blamed postpartum psychosis, while prosecutors argued she was criminally responsible. The judge declared a mistrial yesterday, leaving the case unresolved for now. Canada's job market took a step backward in August, with 42,000 jobs lost, according to Statistics Canada. The unemployment rate remained at 6.4%. Ontario was among the hardest-hit provinces, losing 18,000 jobs. Manufacturing added 22,000 positions, but public sector employment declined for a third straight month. Average hourly wage growth also slowed to 2%. Gander, Newfoundland, is defending its decision to invite U.S. Ambassador Pete Hoekstra to a ceremony marking the 25th anniversary of 9/11. The town says invitations to governments and diplomatic representatives followed normal protocol and are not an endorsement. The decision sparked criticism online, but council says Gander's role after the attacks was about people and compassion rather than politics. A social media prank involving kicking strangers' front doors is drawing attention from police. The so-called door kick challenge sees people record themselves forcefully kicking a door before running away. Police say incidents can be frightening, disruptive, and damaging, especially when they happen overnight. Homeowners are being urged to keep outdoor lights on and consider doorbell or security cameras. In MyFM Sports, on the diamonds yesterday, the Toronto Blue Jays are just one game back of a wild card spot after a 9-2 win over Kansas City yesterday. They're back at it again today. In the CFL last night, BC lost to Montreal 37-30. Tomorrow, Winnipeg meets Saskatchewan, and on Labor Day Monday, Toronto is in Hamilton and Edmonton faces Calgary. 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
7: Here's Lanark Leeds' three-day forecast. Today we'll have showers throughout the day with a high of 24, feeling more like 29. Tonight, mainly cloudy with showers continuing into the evening with a low of 13. Tomorrow, we can expect a mix of sun and clouds with a high of 23. And Monday, we'll get some sunshine with a high of 25. I'm Melissa Brush with Lanark Leeds, breaking and local news.

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0: The Squeeze and Tempted at 88.1 MyFM. Brian Perkin with you. On this Labor Day weekend, weather-wise, we've got a chance of some showers this afternoon. Risk of a thunderstorm, same for tonight. High today will be around 24, and it'll feel more like 29 with a Humidex, so not too bad. And then for tomorrow, it's sunshine and a high of 23. Holiday Monday, sunny and a high of 25 degrees. So not a terrible forecast for the Labor Day weekend. With the Labor Day weekend, of course, we have the Perth Fair continuing on halfway through the schedule as they bumped it up a day starting Thursday. They'll be ending tomorrow night. The big one today is the lawnmower races. And if you haven't seen them, they'll be at 3 o'clock this afternoon in the Jaden Dowdle Memorial Ring, both modified and stock classes. And if you want to put your lawnmower in there for the race, register. You can do that by 1 o'clock this afternoon. And then sit back, enjoy these simple backyard machines that are really turned into hot rods. A lot of competitive racing that's going to be happening during the lawnmower races. Again, part of all the excitement this weekend at the Perth Fair. 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

0: As the weekend, blinding lights at 88.1 MyFM. Hey, don't forget, we've got another edition of Lacey's Trading Post coming up after the 9 o'clock news this morning. If you're having a yard sale or a garage sale, good weekend to do that. Let us know where you are and get that on. And if you're trying to get rid of something or maybe looking for a special item of some kind, then give us a shout during Lacey's Trading Post here at 88.1 MyFM. Hey, don't forget that Keepers Wildlife Rescue is coming to the Smiths Falls Youth Arena tomorrow for a free day of wildlife education and family fun. 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It features live animal displays, presentations, meet and greets, and some dinosaur activities as well. The shows go at noon, 2 and 4 tomorrow afternoon, and that will be at the Smiths Falls Youth Arena for the Keepers Wildlife Rescue Show.
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3: Here's Lanark Leeds' three-day forecast. Today we'll have showers throughout the day with a high of 24, feeling more like 29. Tonight, mainly cloudy with showers continuing into the evening with a low of 13. Tomorrow, we can expect a mix of sun and clouds with a high of 23. And Monday, we'll get some sunshine with a high of 25. I'm Melissa Brush with Lanark Leeds Breaking and Local News.

0: There's Shania Twain and Up at 88.1 MyFM. Hey, don't forget, we take a trip to the 70s, 80s, and 90s with the Retro Rewind. Adam Weeks will kick that off after the 12 noon news today here at 88.1 MyFM. Well, we've got the final two shows coming up for Tunes on the Tay, running a little late because of the cancellations and the wet weather over the summertime. But the next event, second last, will be this coming Wednesday night. And that starts right at 6 o'clock at the Terrace on the Tay on Mill Street. And on Wednesday, by the way, you can enjoy an acoustic performance by Lanark area native Tim Lowton at 6 o'clock, followed by keyboardist and singer-songwriter Peter Brown at 7. So bring along a lawn chair. If it happens to rain at the Terrace on Wednesday night, we go indoors to the Crystal Palace. So it's going to go rain or shine, one location or the other. Hopefully it's going to be outdoors with a great Wednesday afternoon, but if not, it'll be indoors at the Crystal Palace again on Wednesday for the second last Tunes on the Tay at the Terrace in Perth.
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0: There's Sarah McLachlan and Sweet Surrender at 88.1 MyFM. Some clouds today with a 40% chance of showers this afternoon. Maybe a thunderstorm, just about the same tonight. But it's not going to be too bad temperature-wise, up to 24 today, with the Humidex making it feel more like 29. And to round out the Labor Day weekend, it'll be sunny tomorrow with a high of 23, and then holiday Monday, sunshine in 25. So hanging on to those remnants of summer. That's good thing to do as we're into September already. Hey, don't forget, we've got another edition of All About the House coming up with your host, Brian Turner, after his newscast at 8 o'clock. Today, he'll be welcoming in an expert who will help you get rid of the critters if you're dealing with some in the house or the cottage or wherever. It's Randy Bullock of AAA Exterminators coming in to talk about how to prevent infestations of various wildlife species. Raccoons, anybody, or bats or insects, both indoor or outside, and a host of other critters looking to plague your life. That's coming up on All About the House, and that's after the 8 o'clock news this morning here at 88.1 MyFM.
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0: This is MyFM on the weekend. It's 8 o'clock. Here's what's happening.
1: Good morning. I'm Brian Turner in the MyFM newsroom. Here are your top stories from across Canada and around the world. Canada's labor market lost 42,000 jobs in August, breaking a four-month streak of strong employment gains. StatsCan says the unemployment rate held steady at 6.4%. Economists say the decline is disappointing, but not a major concern. They point to the steady jobless rate as a better measure of the labor market's overall health. Ottawa is setting new expectations for data centers as Canada looks to expand its AI infrastructure. The federal framework calls for projects to benefit host communities without driving up electricity bills or putting pressure on local water supplies. It also requires greater transparency and environmental responsibility. Major companies including Microsoft, Amazon, OpenAI, and Bell support the framework. Scientists are warning Canadians to prepare for increasingly severe effects of climate change. A new federal report says warming temperatures are driving widespread and irreversible changes across the country. Researchers say most glaciers in Western Canada could be gone by the end of the century, threatening water supplies. They also point to recent extreme storms as examples of what's ahead. Ontario Premier Doug Ford's Progressive Conservatives held on to two seats in Thursday's by-elections, while the NDP retained its riding. Jeff Beattie won Hamilton East Stoney Creek with 39% of the vote, defeating the NDP's Monique Taylor. Susan Leahy won York Simcoe with nearly 50%. Ford says the results show support for his government's response to U.S. tariffs. In MyFM Sports on the Diamonds, the Blue Jays are just one game back of a wild card spot after a 9-2 win over Kansas City yesterday. They're back at it again today. In the CFL last night, BC lost to Montreal 37-30. Tomorrow, Winnipeg meets Saskatchewan, and on Labor Day Monday, Toronto is in Hamilton and Edmonton faces Calgary. 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
6: Here's Lanark Leeds' three-day forecast. Today we'll have showers throughout the day with a high of 24, feeling more like 29. Tonight, mainly cloudy with showers continuing into the evening with a low of 13. Tomorrow, we can expect a mix of sun and clouds with a high of 23. And Monday, we'll get some sunshine with a high of 25. I'm Melissa Brush with Lanark Leeds' breaking and local news.
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0: Good morning and welcome to another edition of All About the House. I'm your host, Brian Turner. Thank you so much for joining us by the radio this morning on this beautiful, sunny out right now. We might be looking at a few clouds and showers later, but we're going to take full advantage of the beautiful weather we have right now. We're looking at 17 degrees outside our studios on Wilson Street in Perth. Today we've got a topic that I think everybody can relate to, how to get rid of unwanted guests. And we're not talking about those in-laws that said they were coming for the long weekend last month and are still there this morning. We're not talking about your wife's unemployed brother who just needed a place to crash for a few days and now you're into month number three. Sorry, I haven't got the expertise to give you advice on that. We're talking about those unwanted four-legged and multi-legged visitors that you don't necessarily want around your home or inside your home. We're talking about pests, rodents, insects. And to that end, I'm very happy to introduce this morning Randy Bullock of AAA, that's AAA Exterminator Incorporated, a local Lanark company, and he's going to give us the lowdown on how we can show those unwanted guests the door and how to keep them out. Good morning, Randy.
1: Hey, Brian. Thanks for having me.
0: Thank you very much for coming in this morning. Tell us a little bit about how you got into this type of work and how you built up AAA Exterminator.
1: Yeah, so I actually came into the business as of January 1st. My partner, Devin, he started the company about 7 years ago. As a lot of stories go, during COVID, he fired this up, him and a couple other fellas, and ran with it. Started very small. I think his first call was a weasel call, actually, and it was a failure. So it wasn't a very good start off the beginning, but throughout the years now, we've built up about 400 steady clients, and it's going very well. We go anywhere from Bedford Mills to Pakenham, West Carleton, Plevenaugh, so we cover a big area, and yeah, it's going well.
0: I met Randy this summer when we had an issue at our own home, and full disclosure, I didn't ask for any special deals to get him on the radio this morning, and we had a groundhog that had burrowed a nice little, or started to make a nest down beside the foundation of our home at the back of the house, and of course, we were worried about what kind of damage that could occur, so got a hold of Randy, he came along, and I just found him on the internet. And set some live traps for us, and he set three. And I thought, well, maybe that's overkill. But I'm not going to complain because I don't know anything about this. And of course, you get all the advice from your neighbors. Oh, try putting fresh dog poop around the hole. Try this. Try that. Oh, we have an air rifle you can use. Well, living in an urban municipality, all kinds of rules and regulations. I wasn't about to start looking for firearms. And I did see the animal outside the hole, so I knew it was an adult groundhog. So he put three live traps in and just said, call me when you see something in there. And it didn't take long. And when he came, by the time he pulled the last live trap out, there was one adult groundhog and two raccoons came off my property. So I'm very, very happy that had a happy ending, because while groundhogs can do a lot of damage because of their digging, I think Randy will tell us they're nothing compared to what a raccoon can do to your home. So let's just start off, like, you get a call, what's the first step? What's the most common reason people call?
1: Oh, well, like I said, every time the phone rings, you never know what's on the other side, so that's always the exciting part. Yeah, usually we diagnose what's going on. For your call instance, the first thing that comes to mind is, what are they attracted to? So obviously you had that raised guard in there. I'm assuming that was attracting the pests that you had coming in. So we go there, observe that. Bird seed is a big one to bring, you know, coons, squirrels, so on and so forth in. So yeah, that'll do it for sure.
0: And when you get to, so like, you know, I got a chance to see how, you know, you work, you know, up front and close and personal. So you decided to just tell the listeners what kind of process you use once you've identified what kind of pest you're dealing with.
1: Yeah, so when it comes to the coons and the squirrels and the ground and whatnot, so Typically, you know, you want to go the humane way. We do live traps. When that's successful, we load them up. We transport them within 2 kilometers within regulation, letting them go somewhere nice. Ideally, not in an urban area, but you know that sometimes that's not possible. But we find a good place for them, let them go, and yeah, go from there. The odd time, just one time I ran in, I had a coon, and we have a Mazda 3 car with a roof rack. It's just our backup. And I had had him loaded on the roof and took him 2 kilometers away for a ride. And he wouldn't get out. He wouldn't get out of the cage. And I spent, I bet you, 15 minutes on the side of this back road trying to get him to come out. Him biting at me, hissing at me. Finally, I had to get the cage off, turn it upside down, give it a little shake, and away he went. But, yeah, every day is something new.
0: That's one thing I noticed when you were removing one of our unwanted visitors, the raccoon. Real big difference in the way that a groundhog reacts to the way a raccoon reacts.
1: Yeah, they got a bad attitude.
0: So I remember you had, even though you were picking up the cage by handles on the very top, you know, you wore gloves and things like that, because you really have to worry. And that's, you know, part of the big problem with wildlife is they can bring disease.
1: Yeah, for sure. Yeah.
0: And, of course, that doesn't even count on the damage they can do to a home. I saw a picture on social media this morning of somebody looking for some help in Smith Falls because a raccoon had destroyed some of their board and batten siding, mm-hmm. trying to get into the home mm-hmm. and make a nest. And, like, this was a real mess. And now yeah. this homeowner's looking at, other than getting rid of the raccoon, fixing the damage.
1: Yeah, we there's one homeowner we went to. He had problems with porcupines chewing his vinyl siding, and he went to the extent of putting up an electric fence.
0: Wow!
1: Around the bottom end of his house. He said it worked, but you know, he tried everything, like the peppermint oil, and just wouldn't turn the porcupines off, and they did some wild damage.
0: And a lot of people just don't appreciate what can happen. Food sources, you mentioned, when you pulled the first raccoon out of our property, that's when, and you never take a look objectively at your property until you have a problem. Yeah. And that's when I looked across the fence, and my neighbor had started a compost pile. Well, there's nothing wrong with a compost pile, except it was wide open.
1: Yeah, funny you mentioned that. We had a call, going back about 3 weeks now. One of the neighbors had an open compost pile, and they were getting rats. And I mean, a lot. So usually when you see one or two, there's about 30 to 40 more. And they had tunneled under the garage, tunneled under the house. This lady also had a garden, eating her tomatoes, running away with them. But yeah, it was all related to the open compost outside. So you got to keep your compost in a bin, properly sealed. And yeah, that's the best way to keep them out.
0: I know my kids had a rat problem. They live in Verona, and there was the house immediately next door was an older home. Hadn't seen a lot of renovations, and it got sold, and the young people that bought it did a basic, and I mean stripped right to the bare frame of the house on the inside to do a complete renovation. When they started that procedure, they disturbed a lot of rats, and of course they would just infiltrate my kids' basement, and they had to deal with it. Fortunately for them, it was a temporary problem, because once the construction was done, and, you know, that involved doing new drywall and sealing up the basement of this older home and doing all kinds of work on the upper floors and cleaning up the property, getting rid of all the brush and everything, it was kind of a short-lived. But for that one season...
1: It's a lot of work.
0: It was not fun.
1: No.
0: And my kids, I mentioned this before, they have a business where they grow vegetables and fruit to seed. They sell seeds.
1: Okay.
0: So the inside of their house is basically a supermarket when it comes to critters. Now, you tackle more than just, you know, the outdoor critters. And the reason why people really get upset is when they find some of these things living in their home.
1: Yeah.
0: Give us an idea. What's the range of experience you've had with the different species that can infiltrate a home?
1: Well, this time of year, as the weather starts changing, you're going to find rodents are starting to come inside, find warmth, and nestle down in your home. That's a big one right now. The ants this year have been a major problem. Indoors, carpenter ants especially, we've come across a few structural damages that we've had to uncover, treat the problem, and then thousands of dollars had to be spent to repair some of the damages that carpenter ants alone will do, and structural problems. A typical 10x2 beam going across a porch, was half of it was just gone between the rot and the ants eating away at it, and I'd say probably 3,000 carpenter ants were going to town on this.
0: Wow.
1: Yeah, so that's typical to find structural problems with ants.
0: And what about some of the flying? And a lot of people think, well, you're obviously referring to bats, but no, birds can love to get into.
1: Yeah, typically, look at your roof line, your fascia, your soffit. That's where they're getting in and nesting. 9 times out of 10, it's a soffit issue with the bats, birds. Birds, not so much, but squirrels, bats, yeah, they're in your attic. That's quite common. And it's just a structural mishap, or the roofer didn't do his job properly. But again, we go in, we identify the problem, fix the problem. You know, when it comes to bats, put on a one-way door. Bats are a tricky one. They're an endangered, protected species. So we legally can't, eradicate bats. That's out of the question. So it takes time. We have to make sure they can get out, they're out properly, and they come with some hazards too. Breathing their feces in can really do some damage to you. So yeah,
0: we did have an avian or a bird infiltration once on our house, I just happened to be in the bathroom one time, and I heard this scratching noise in the ceiling, and went into the attic and found the remnants of evidence of a good-sized nest. When I went outside, it was easy to see the bathroom vent, of course, vents to the outside wall, and one of those little plastic 4-inch by 4-inch vent covers, mm-hmm. With the flip louvers on it. Well, two louvers were missing.
1: Mm-hmm.
0: And a lot of people don't realize that, and we take it for granted with modern building materials, anything made of resin or plastic has a lifetime.
1: Absolutely.
0: And it's not inconceivable that if you've got vents on the outside of your house that are 20 years old, all you have to do is touch them and they can disintegrate.
1: Yeah.
0: And now I was lucky in that case. I was able to pull out the nest and open up the vent tube and make sure there was nothing else in there before putting a new vent cover on the outside.
1: Mm-hmm.
0: I did not go for the one with the flippy louvers. I went for a solid one after that. You mentioned some of the damage that insects can do, and a lot of people, of course, the first sign of the problems they have is, they always complain. We always complain every year about mosquitoes, and ticks have been a real issue this year.
1: Yeah, they seem to be just more and more. Basically, what I recommend is for the mosquitoes, keep your lawn cut, push back your foliage as far as you can. No one likes to see their grass burn in a year like this where it rains every day. It's hard to let your grass burn, but yeah, if you don't like the mosquitoes, let your grass burn. The ticks, same thing. They like a green, moist area, a shaded area typically. So if you can push that long grass back as far as you can, that's your best bet. That's your best fight. Yeah.
0: And when it comes to trying to keep some of the larger guys and girls of the four-legged variety away from the outside of your home, and a lot of people think, well, why would you worry about something outside your home? Well, in my case, it was burrowing right down beside my foundation. But you have pets, you have children. I don't think you want them facing, an angry raccoon in the middle of the night if they're outside. What are some of the things you can do to try to, I don't want to say critter-proof your property, but, take some steps?
1: Well, you had mentioned earlier, the peppermint oil can deter. For the outside, it's just as much their home as it is yours, the outside, right? I typically try and focus and help on the keeping them from getting inside. That's a easier fight for us. You know, sometimes I recommend even getting a home inspection done. Just have someone with an eye come out, look around your house, point out things that could be entry points, if not already entry points, and a little bit of integrated property maintenance, you know, prevention goes a long way. Just have someone come out with an eye, point out the problems, and address them. Because, like I said, the outside is just as much their home as it is ours. So, but when it comes to indoors, yeah, that's an easier fight.
0: And especially when you consider the amount of work that people put into on their landscape, you know, to try to create a natural setting. I mean, trees and shrubs and gardens, vegetable gardens like I had.
1: Yeah.
0: It was a natural attraction. It's almost like, is it putting up a neon sign saying the restaurant's open?
1: Yeah.
0: Is there one specific species? You mentioned bats can be difficult to work with. That gives you the most trouble when it comes to trying to convince them to find a new location?
1: Squirrels.
0: Really?
1: Yeah. Down in your neck of the woods, it seems to be an epidemic. Again, there was this one place we went to. Her fascia wasn't on properly. They got into the ceiling of her back kitchen. And when she called us, she told us that she's looking up in her kitchen and there's squirrels looking through a hole at her. So they're a hard one to move out. If there's babies present, we can't go in. We have to wait till they leave. Fortunately, there wasn't at this time. But what we had done is we had to put the live so I went, sealed the outside up properly, put the live traps inside her kitchen overnight. And she called me in the morning and said, I put three. Those three traps I put at your place, I put them in there. She said, we have three squirrels in our kitchen on the floor. Can you come get them for us? So live traps, of course, took them outside, let them go right there because, you know, they're just going to come back and there's thousands everywhere. So what do you do?
0: And that was, you mentioned infant animals that can't be disturbed, and that's because of legislation and rules. And that kind of took me by surprise. You can't take an infant out of a nest.
1: Yeah. Luckily, Brian, I know you enough that when I was in a jam one day, I found a small squirrel, a baby squirrel in an attic, and I said to the homeowner, I said, I can't remove that squirrel. And he asked me, well, can I do it? I said, you can do whatever you want with that. It's your home. So he took it out, and, you know, we relocated it. And, there's always ways around it. You just got to be careful.
0: And that's, you know, a thing that, just like the neighbor that says, well, I've got an air rifle or I've got a .22 rifle, there are rules.
1: Yeah.
0: and the rules are usually there for your safety. I don't know if I'd want to be living in a neighborhood where somebody was taking pot shots at things willy-nilly. People just don't, I think, have a full appreciation of the dangers that can be involved with firing firearms off in a crowded neighborhood. Thankfully, there's rules against that.
1: Yep.
0: We're going to take a quick break for a few messages. Please stay with us. We'll be right back with more All About the House right here on 88.1 MyFM.
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0: And welcome back. Thank you so much for joining us this morning. I'm your host, Brian Turner, and my guest expert today, none other than Randy Bullock. Randy is the operator of AAA Exterminator, Inc., a local extermination and pest control company right here in Lanark County. And we're talking about how to get rid of some of those unwanted guests, and more importantly, how to stop them from coming into your home in the first place. Because depending on the critter, whether they fly or crawl or walk, chances are good they're going to do some kind of damage. Going back to prevention, and you mentioned something during the break to me that, you know, I took me by surprise, but then a lot of things take me by surprise in your business because I've never delved into it before. When we're dealing with insects and you're trying to prevent insects from getting into your home or getting into areas outside the home that you don't want them to. Bees. If somebody calls you and says they have a bee infestation, because bees are protected, you can't just go in wholesale and decide to remove them.
1: No. We wasps and hornets, we can deal with those. When it comes to honeybees, bumblebees, that's a no-go for us. So we have a couple local beekeepers we get in touch with, and they're more than happy. Most times, give them a call, they'll be there right away, because especially the beekeepers, they want those honeybees, so they'll come in and do the removal properly. And it's a nice little card to have in your back pocket, have a little bit of help with that.
0: While we're on the topic of insects, and so you may have found, if you're a homeowner or property owner, an infestation that you didn't want to have. Talk about some of the common infestations and how to prevent them. So you've dealt with a problem, they either called you or it's all, you know, the insects are gone. How to keep them from coming back?
1: The best way is doing a exterior preventive spray. It does deter. That seems to be our best deterrent for doing stuff like that. And again, keeping your foliage, your gardens and whatnot away from your home, just a dry, typical area, the insects won't go to it as much. But if you don't want to get a spray, you got to keep your foliage down around your home. That's your best fight. If not, you're going to have them in there. They will find a way. Yeah.
0: If someone's thinking, because if you go to any local hardware store or, you know, any of the larger stores, there's a lot of different sprays and materials available. And I would imagine a lot of it has to do with what type of insect you're trying to deal with. So the first step has to be identifying the insect, right?
1: Yeah, in most cases. You know, your typical Raid spray and stuff, it's pretty well the same across the board. It's got a different label on it for sale purposes, I would say. But it does work to an extent. It doesn't typically really kill on contact if that's what you're looking to do. So, it's a start. If you have a small, not quite infestation, but when it gets to that point that this is a problem that we cannot no longer handle, it's a good time to call in an expert and have them deal with it.
0: So then when you bring in the larger quantities of commercial grade spray?
1: Yeah, yeah, the controlled stuff, yeah.
0: And by, you know, fogging or the material, I imagine, must adhere to whatever surface you put it on and stay there active for a while? And
1: yeah, so typically we, for say we do for an ants, it's typically a fall and spring treatment. And that gets the homeowner through, and very rare we get callbacks. We've been pretty successful with it.
0: Because I know, and you mentioned ants off the beginning, have been a good topic, and a lot of people calling in about ants this year. And of course, we've noticed that when you get the warmer weather starting, mm-hmm. And they seem to love to come in every crack they can,
1: yeah.
0: And nothing drives anyone nuttier than if they find ants in a kitchen.
1: Yeah, yeah, definitely keep your kitchen clean. Wipe your counters, you know, just the small stuff. I've seen them go after coffee grains in a coffee can, so they'll go anywhere and everywhere.
0: Yeah. Some of the other ones that you might think aren't really a big problem out here, and sometimes we think of this as an insect that belongs in the large urban environments, cockroaches.
1: Yes.
0: And a lot of people, a lot of scientists have said if there's any living creature on the planet that can survive a nuclear attack, it's a cockroach. They seem to be unkillable.
1: Yeah, fortunately, we don't come across them often, but when we do, they're a problem. And some people are probably crawling in their skin hearing about this right now. But, I mean, places we've come into and we've pulled out over 1,000 in one residence. I've heard a few stories of people moving, putting their furniture in a storage unit or a U-Haul and moving into a brand new home, and a couple weeks later they have cockroach infestation. Well, what's happened is the eggs or the larvae are in the storage unit itself, transfer into their furniture, they move in, they got a problem.
0: And they bring them with them.
1: Also, marketplace sales. Heard of a lady, she told me she bought a coffee maker off Facebook Marketplace, and all of a sudden she had a cockroach problem in her apartment. The eggs were in the coffee maker.
0: Something you wouldn't think of, like something as innocuous as a coffee maker. One of the insects that you read about that always seems to defy any do-it-yourself attempt, bed bugs.
1: Yeah. We don't come across many calls, which is good to hear. Good. No one wants them, believe me. They are treatable successfully. I'd say we only get maybe tops 5 to 6 bed bug calls a year. We have a few Airbnbs in our area that do preventative checkups. Just they call us, we come in, we do a check, because last thing Airbnb wants is bed bugs in their rental unit, right? So luckily a lot of places are staying on top of it, and yeah, so put the listeners at ease, there's not many bed bugs around our area.
0: And I've heard some like wild methods of I remember living in years ago when we lived in Toronto and lived in a high rise, and of course, you know, the big fear is if they get into one apartment, they can spread throughout mm-hmm. the entire building. Mm-hmm. And there were some pretty extreme methods of like steaming interiors.
1: Yeah, you got to get the room temperature up to, I believe it's 113 degrees Fahrenheit or something. Some extreme temperatures, and basically roast them out of there. That's one method. There's products that we can use, like, you know, sprays and applicants that are very successful, but it's a tricky one. You know, if I ever got them in my house, I'd probably just burn the house. That's the end of it. Done deal. Start over.
0: But like you say, we're fortunate, like the same as with cockroaches, we don't see the same type of infestation as other areas. And
1: yeah,
0: that's the problem, because people listen to it on the news, or they hear it, they talk to a relative of theirs living in a larger urban center, and they hear these horror stories, and mm-hmm. and then they start thinking, well, whatever happens if it happens here. There's a whole raft of different insects that you've had to deal with. Asian beetles.
1: Yeah. Where'd they come from?
0: Yeah.
1: You know, I remember a time there was no such thing, and now it seems everyone has them on their windowsill in the fall. and where they come through and how they fit is beyond me. But they're a problem. And they run in the same timeline as a cluster fly. So that's coming up here in about 2 weeks. We start treating for cluster flies, Asian beetles. And yeah, it's just, we got a way to deal with it for sure.
0: So it's just like, I mean, in one respect, they're a lot like humans. When the weather starts to cool down, they all want to come inside.
1: Yeah, same idea. They start coming alive.

0: tricks?
1: No.
2: No. No, they are savages, and you really suit up for it, I guess, bug net, you know. There is repellents. There is other ways we can do to the property to manage them, to completely die them down 100%. You never will. It's especially up above, you know, Lanark and Calabogie, that area, they're as thick as clouds. So.
1: We're lucky we have a regular listener from Snow Road that calls in regularly with what he calls the black fly weather reporter.
2: That's a good one.
1: But they are, and it's not just what they can do to humans, it's what they do to the animals we care about too, the pets, the dogs,
2: yeah.
1: You know, and farm animals as well.
2: Mm-hmm. Mm-hmm.
1: We're going to take another quick break for a few messages. Please stay with us. We'll be right back with more All About the House right here on 88.1 MyFM.
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1: And welcome back. I'm your host, Brian Turner. Thank you so much for tuning in this morning. My guest this morning on All About the House is Randy Bullock. Randy is the operator of AAA Exterminator right here in Lanark County. We're talking about what happens when you have an unwanted guest in the form of a four-legged critter or a flying insect or a crawling insect invading your home and causing problems, and how you can get rid of them, but most importantly, how you can keep them from coming back. And one of the ones that's always seems to bring a lot of attention in our area and in certain times of the year are moths. And we're talking about what are now called spongy moths. We used to be referring to them as gypsy moths. They create those large nests on trees, and they can defoliate a tree, it seems, in no time.
2: Mm-hmm.
1: And how have you been experiencing in your business dealing with those moths?
2: So I think the last time there was a surge in those, that was about 2021, if I remember correctly. And they did some serious damage, something around 1.8 million hectares of foliage in Ontario was devastated, basically, right? So they run on a 6 to 7 year cycle. This year, I

0: seen signs around the Drummond area just recently, oak trees full of the nests. And I don't know if this is the spike, but it's coming soon. So typically, what you want to do is in the wintertime, if you have trees close to your home that you want to protect, like an oak or a maple, look in your bark. You'll see the nests. You know, just look it up online what they look like. You'll see them in the crevices of the bark. Get in there, start removing it, and do away with it. Burlap sacks in the early spring, put them around the base of your tree. That will trap the caterpillars. There's also a pheromone you can buy. So it's got the female scent in it, and it'll track the males. And it's like a jar, basically, like a pickle jar. And it'll track the males inside so they can't fertilize and then move on, right? So I've been seeing them down, you know, south of the Rideau on a nice day in the fields. I've been seeing thousands of gypsy moths flying around. So I got a feeling next year could be a bad year for them.
1: And some trees will come back after an infestation, yeah. But a lot of trees won't. You lose enough vegetation on the face of a tree, it can't feed itself.
0: No, and it can't protect itself from the sun. So if we get a dry year, that sun beats down on those roots, that tree doesn't stand a chance.
1: Yeah. So mark that on your calendar for something to do next spring when you're doing the cleanup and in the yard, is to take a close look, like you said, at the bottom or the base of the tree around the trunk and look for those nests starting. And if you can, you know, get a head start on them, it sounds like it's certainly a lot better than waiting until they've filled the upper part of the tree with those nests.
0: Yeah, and when they get up in the tree, there's other solutions. You know, we have a way, but again, it's does a homeowner really want to, how badly do you want to protect that tree, right? So, yeah.
1: Well, I've seen a lot of people come up with a lot of different methods of trying to keep certain insects away from their home. And one of the ones, and they still sell this product on the shelves, when they're trying to get rid of wasps, you can buy a fake wasp nest. So it's a little fabric bag that you hang. Do they work?
0: I don't know. I've seen so many of them, and I often wonder, what is that? And the homeowner asked me, do those work? I said, is it working for you? Because he called me. So...
1: And, you know, the wasps, again, like deer flies, like black flies, can have a really painful sting, and they seem to be an aggressive insect.
0: Yeah, I've had my experience with them for sure. Especially this time of year, we're getting multiple calls for wasps. One in particular, the bald-faced hornet. It's a bigger size. It's black and has white stripes. And this thing is a savage. It will go after you, and they sting multiple times, not just once, and hurt. I had a pair of gloves on at the last one, and they stung through my gloves. And man, and they come after you. Apparently, from what I read, they will shoot a venom in. So say a bear or something's going after their nest. They will go for the eyes of the predator, and right before they sting, they let a venom go to, you know, potentially blind whatever it is they're going after. It's, yeah, they're mean.
1: It's sounds like the Canadian version of the killer bees.
0: Yeah, something you don't want around your home, that's for sure.
1: So if you see, and like you say, when you see one or two of those around your property, it's only the tip of the iceberg.
0: Yeah, no, it's like looking at a hive. You only see a few, but inside there's thousands.
1: So if you happen to see a black wasp with white markings on it, you might want to give Randy a call, or at least, you know, start looking for nests. And and a lot of these nests take people by surprise because they're not always up high. They're not always built under an eave of a home, or they're not always built in a tree. A lot of insects flying insects will burrow into the ground.
0: Yeah, wasps in particular, in town here, there's been several ground nests this year, and they're hard to tackle because they can go in multiple holes. There's a type of hornet that's not known in our part of Ontario. It's a Cintica, something like that. Anyway, it's a beautiful looking hornet. It's about 3 inches long. It has red wings. It almost looks like a hummingbird, the size of it.
1: Wow.
0: But we went to this one homeowner's house, and she's got a above ground pool, stone dust all the way around. And they had borrowed, I'd say, 2-inch wide holes, and deep, like going under her pool, all the way around that hole. And this pool's got to be about 26 feet. And everywhere around that pool, they burrowed down and made underground nests. And when we started treating them, they came out and they were not happy. They chased Devin right out of there. I think he got stung 3 or 4 times and squealed like a pig. And off he went.
1: So, something to be aware of. And like I said, I've been fortunate. I've never been swarmed, during my lifetime. But like I said, wasps and some of the insects you've mentioned, it sounds like they've got it in for human beings.
0: Oh, yeah. Yeah. Well, we're in their house, right?
1: Let's take another quick break for a few messages. Don't go away. We'll be back with more All About the House right here on 88.1 MyFM.
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1: And welcome back. I'm your host, Brian Turner. My guest expert this morning is Randy Bullock. Randy is the operator of AAA Exterminator, Inc., a local company here in Lanark County that takes care of all those unwanted guests and all those critters and flying insects and crawling insects, things you really don't want or need in your home, around your home, or on your property. Talking about, just before the break, some of the wild stories of some aggressive insects and what they can do to us when they think you are endangering their home. And as Randy has mentioned, basically, if it's outside, it's their home too, and we have to kind of learn to coexist. How do you deal with, like, we've talked about the fact that if it's a bee, either a honeybee or a bumblebee, you can't, as a licensed exterminator, do anything with them because they're protected.
0: Right.
1: But a lot of people worry about when they do these, like a general spray, looking to get rid of some moths that might be endangering their trees or things like that. Is there any way to do that kind of treatment without by, you know, and still respect some of the insects we want to have around our home. Like everybody wants, well, you should want honeybees or bumblebees because right. they're pollinators.
0: Right.
1: Monarch butterflies.
0: Right. Identifying what you have around. That's a big one. Knowing the species. So typically back, if we do an exterior spray for a homeowner, you know, that it acts as a deterrent. Sure, when the solution's wet, yeah, it can kill certain species on contact. But after the fact, when it's sprayed on, when it's dry, it just acts as a deterrent. So typically when insect comes up on it, they turn, they go the other way. Other than that, yeah, there's a few over-the-counter methods and old wives' tales of stuff working, but at the end of the day, the only success I've had is with products we use. Yeah.
1: And the benefit to your services are when you come onto a property and you confirm the identification of what is bothering the homeowner or what is going to bother the homeowner if they don't do something about it, when you spray, you're not just, you know, doing a willy-nilly fog of everything. You're tackling a specific area.
0: Yeah, so back to the ticks. It's, you know, and there's lots of problems come with ticks. You know, there's Lyme's disease. There's the, you know, the other issues. The one word I can't think of.
1: I want to say encephalitis.
0: Yeah, anyway. So we have a method. We find out where the property line is or where the customer uses their yard. We do a perimeter barrier, fog it, treat it, and with the ticks, it is the one thing I say, it's 110%, it works. We never get any callbacks. Once we treat the lawn, treat the perimeter, and stay on top of it, the ticks never come back. So it's been a good one. It also works for mosquitoes. So
1: when you're into these preventative programs or these maintenance programs, is it just basically visiting the property twice a year, or is it more often depending on, I guess, the customer's calls?
0: Yeah, it depends on the contracts we make. Typically once a month for rodents, we go in and we got a few farms we do, restaurants, so on and so forth. We go in and we check the bait once a month and, you know, make a report. A lot of times the health unit or other places of authority are asking for updates, so we stay on top of that stuff, yeah.
1: If it's a situation where, like I said, I'm glad you mentioned the fact that if it was an infiltration into a building, one of the first things you try to identify is there a problem with the building or the structure, like a loose soffit or broken vent on the outside? Yeah. And that's got to be something that I imagine the time of year when people should be taking that fresh look at their property and their home?
0: Oh, definitely. Getting, like I said, the cooler weather at night is going to start driving rodents inside, and they're going to look for somewhere. Even yesterday, I was visiting my mom, and I was just walking behind her house, and I heard something. I looked up, and there's a squirrel looking at me down from her soffit in my own mother's house. So, you know, it's my mom and my wife call me the mechanic that never works on his wife's car because we got all kinds of problems around our house. But I seem to solve everyone else's.
1: And the problem with seeing, like you said, just seeing one squirrel, if it's ensconced or it's in entrenched in your home, it's there to make a nest and it's there to reproduce.
0: Yeah, and they reproduce fast. They can have up to nine little ones in one litter. So, yeah, it's a pretty quick turnaround.
1: So something you really want to nip in the bud, you don't want to wait until, like that one story you told where a lady looked up in the hole in her kitchen ceiling and saw several squirrels looking down at her.
0: Yeah.
1: When we talk about home and outdoors, I wanted to bring this up. You brought this to my attention today, and we're going to contact them and get some more information on it. There's a home and outdoor show coming up soon, and you're not going to be at it because unfortunately you've got other commitments, but we wanted to let people know that the Smith Falls Curling Club is having a home and outdoor show on September the 19th and the 20th. And the reason they're doing this show, if you've never heard of the Smith Falls Curling Club doing one of these shows before, they're trying to raise some money. They've got to do a major repair to their ice system, and a curling club is nothing without a working ice system. So If you're interested, if you've got a business that would relate to home or outdoor activities, get a hold of the people at the Smith Falls Curling Club. I think, Randy, you mentioned their rates for a 50-square-foot booth. It's only $150, and for a 100-square-foot booth, it's $300. And that is happening on Saturday, 2 weeks from today, the 19th, and Sunday. So it's a two-day show. And a great opportunity to meet your neighbors and see what's new in the home and outdoor field. And before I forget, we want to also make sure people know how to get in touch with your business. If you've got a question, if you've got a creepy crawly or a skittery furry guest that you really don't want, AAA Exterminator is your phone number is 613-298-7026. And the website with tons of great information on it is AAA Exterminator. 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But if you just type in AAA Exterminator, Google will take you to the site.
0: I think that's how you found us.
1: And it's easy to learn. And like I said, the website has a lot of great information on it.
0: Thanks.
1: Details how you approach things and you know, how fast you can get out and take care of the problem. We got a few minutes left. Tell us about some of the most surprising visits you've ever done to a home or
0: this year alone, we were out on the Rideau doing a cluster fly call, and Devin went ahead in, and I was just kind of hanging out doing some paperwork by the truck, and I thought I'd go in and check on him. Well, this gust of wind came along, Brian, and it was some force, and this pine tree snapped in half right in front of us in the front yard, came down, landed on a power line, pulled the power line out from the house right over my head, and I'm just standing there looking at all this go on and like, what in the hell? Another one, we're out here on the Rideau, and had a mama turkey vulture come at me when I had the fogger going around spraying, and she was up in the barn, and I don't know, she must have had little ones up there or something, but she came down at me and came within, I'd say, 24 inches of the top of my head. Say hello or whatever, but yeah, there's a surprise around every corner, and some of the crawl spaces I get into, a house up above Plevenon, it's about 200 years old, and the homeowner there, he said he hadn't been down in the crawl space in 7 years, because, you know, he's getting up there in age, and do you mind going down there and having a look? I said, well, how do you get in there? He said, well, you see that square there in my kitchen floor? If I open that up, you can get down in there. So well, I went down in there and I shone the light, and I had never seen so many cobwebs. I mean, it was a wall of cobwebs ahead of me. So what do you see down there? So, nothing for you to worry about. Let's close this up. I think you're good for another 7 years.
1: And I have to think, it's not going to get any easier for home and property owners, and you're certainly going to get busier. We look at extreme weather events and warming temperatures. Mm-hmm. A lot of people say that's one of the reasons why ticks continually seem to creep north.
0: Yeah. Our winters don't seem to get, either they're adapting to our climate, or our winters aren't getting cold enough to freeze them out and kill them off. So I noticed this year, as soon as the snow melts, you go for a walk and there's ticks on you. Yeah, it's they're surviving. I keep saying I'm happy they don't have wings.
1: And a lot of people don't. A lot of people think, well, they can fly. No, they can't, and they don't jump that far either.
0: No,
1: they just
0: no, they
1: basically catch you through contact when you're brushing up against a leaf or a tree.
0: Yeah, they're attracted to heat, so they can sense the heat on you, and that's why if you ever get one on you, typically they're under your armpit or, you know, somewhere in a crevice on yourself, because they go for that warm area, and then they start to burrow. And in getting on pets too, you know, they'll it's nothing for an animal to come in just from going around the yard and bring ticks, and then that comes in the house, it's on your couch, it's in your bed, you know, nobody wants that. And like I say, we're something like law enforcement, you know, no one wants to call us, but they're sure happy to see us when we show up.
1: And again, in the spring, make a note that, you know, a good time, it's always a good time, anytime you can take a walk and take a a look at your property with a fresh set of eyes, especially your home, and look at it through an insect's eyes, or look at it through a critter's eyes, like a squirrel or a bat, and find out, would that be an interesting place to get in? And if you see it, well, you know that these critters have seen it already. Yeah. And when we're looking at heading into the cooler weather, they're going to be looking for places to stay warm and breed. And in the spring, a good time to take another walk around and check for some of the things that are going to cause problems outdoors.
0: Yep.
1: And can't thank you enough for giving us the time this morning. It's been an eye-opener for me, and I'm positive it has been for a lot of our listeners, and to find out ways to you know, not only deal with a problem successfully and professionally, but to prevent the problem from happening again. Again, that's AAA Exterminator, so look them up, and you can find their website, and give Randy a call. We will be back next week with another edition of All About the House right here on 88.1 MyFM, and I'll be back in about 60 seconds with your 9 o'clock news. Thank you so much for tuning in this morning.
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5: 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It's 9 o'clock. Here's what's happening.
1: Good morning. I'm Brian Turner in the MyFM newsroom. Here are your top stories from across Canada and around the world. The murder trial of Lindsay Clancy has ended in a mistrial after a Massachusetts jury could not agree on a verdict. Clancy, a former labor and delivery nurse, admitted strangling her three young children in 2023. Her lawyers blamed postpartum psychosis, while prosecutors argued she was criminally responsible. The judge declared a mistrial yesterday, leaving the case unresolved for now. Canada's job market took a step backward in August, with 42,000 jobs lost, according to Statistics Canada. The unemployment rate remained at 6.4%. Ontario was among the hardest hit provinces, losing 18,000 jobs. Manufacturing added 22,000 positions, but public sector employment declined for a third straight month. Average hourly wage growth also slowed to 2%. Gander, Newfoundland, is defending its decision to invite U.S. Ambassador Pete Hoekstra to a ceremony marking the 25th anniversary of 9/11. The town says invitations to governments and diplomatic representatives followed normal protocol and are not an endorsement. The decision sparked criticism online, but council says Gander's role after the attacks was about people and compassion rather than politics. A social media prank involving kicking strangers' front doors is drawing attention from police. The so-called door kick challenge sees people record themselves forcefully kicking a door before running away. Police say incidents can be frightening, disruptive, and damaging, especially when they happen overnight. Homeowners are being urged to keep outdoor lights on and consider doorbell or security cameras. In MyFM Sports, on the diamonds yesterday, the Toronto Blue Jays are just one game back of a wild card spot after a 9-2 win over Kansas City yesterday. They're back at it again today. In the CFL last night, BC lost to Montreal 37-30. Tomorrow, Winnipeg meets Saskatchewan, and on Labor Day Monday, Toronto is in Hamilton and Edmonton faces Calgary. 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
8: Here's Lanark Leeds' three-day forecast. Today we'll have showers throughout the day with a high of 24, feeling more like 29. Tonight, mainly cloudy with showers continuing into the evening with a low of 13. Tomorrow, we can expect a mix of sun and clouds with a high of 23. And Monday, we'll get some sunshine with a high of 25. I'm Melissa Brush with Lanark Leeds Breaking and Local News.
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0: And welcome again to another edition of Lacey's Trading Post here at 88.1 MyFM. Brian Perkin with you on this Saturday morning. A little bit of cloud started out really nice, but we've got cloud cover, of course, in Perth anyway. So maybe you'll be getting that wherever you are listening. We'll see what happens. We've got a very interesting a show that went with Brian. And good morning, Brian Turner.
1: Good morning.
0: Hearing all those spiders and rodents and bats and everything else that Randy Bullock was talking about in your show. They can be anywhere, those nasties.
1: Absolutely. And educational, because I had no idea that he can't do anything with honeybees or bumblebees because they are protected and you have to go another route. Fortunately, with honeybees, he would put you in touch with a beekeeper.
0: Yes.
1: Who would come and take care of your problem. And the other thing that caught me off guard, he can't do anything with an infant animal. So if somebody has a squirrel infestation and there's baby squirrels, he can't legally touch them.
0: Really?
1: Yeah.
0: Oh, boy. So, until what? They're teenagers or something?
1: Until they got their driver's license, I guess.
0: I didn't know that. Yeah. Well, I mean, it makes sense, you know, to a certain extent. But if they're causing major problems and their lunch happens to be the wiring in your basement, that's a weird call. You know?
1: Oh, absolutely. And like I said, when I called him in, I got my money's worth because he didn't take away just one animal. He took three animals off my property. That I knew I had a groundhog problem. I had no idea I had a raccoon problem.
0: Yeah, yeah. And that's it. Until you see them kind of in the act, right? You never know who's out there and what's doing what, you know?
1: Yep.
0: Anyway, very interesting show. It's a profession that not too many people are in, I know. So good on Randy and the rest of it. Okay, Brian, so you'll be taking care of the phones this morning. I guess the captain is back from alert, Canadian Forces Base alert tomorrow. And then he'll be in next week, so we'll have the captain back again, Captain Kevin Atkins. Our number, by the way, 264-8811 and extension number 8, that gets you to Brian Turner, and then we'll get you on the air here. We've got a couple of yard sales we'd like to start on this Labor Day weekend. Great weekend to do this. Today we've got one that's underway right now. It'll go until about 2 p.m. this afternoon, and this is off the old Kingston Road, Rideau Ferry area, at 19B1. So you take the old Kingston Road, turn off at B1 and look for number 19. Variety of household items there, and they're going until 2 o'clock this afternoon. Again, 19B1 Road off the old Kingston Road, just in the Rideau Ferry area there. We got another one today happening at 26 Elm Street West in Smiths Falls, and that's going from now until about 4 o'clock this afternoon, again at 26 Elm Street West in Smiths Falls. And that's the yard sales they've got so far. If you've got something going on, then please give us a shout and we'll get it on the air for you. Okay, Brian, I think we're going to go to our first caller for this morning. So let's go to caller number 1 and say good morning. We've got you on Lacey's Trading Post. Hello there.
2: Good morning. How are you this morning?
0: We're doing just fine. And yourself?
2: I am well. Thank you very much.
0: Good.
2: I have some office furniture for sale. It's actually Debbie from Echo Tours. We've closed the office in Smiths Falls and have moved it home. And I do not need all of the equipment in my house.
0: Oh, okay. This is Debbie Lamping then.
2: Yeah, it is.
0: Oh, okay, Debbie. Yes, we've talked many times.
2: Yeah.
0: So you're going to a true home office now for Echo Tours. Okay.
2: Yeah.
0: So you've got furniture?
2: Wasn't prepared to sign a multi-year lease at my age, and after 41 years of doing this job, time to cut back a little bit.
0: Yes, yeah. Well, it's you've been in the business for a long time, as you say. So, yeah, if you can do it from home and maybe cut those hours a bit, then why not, eh?
2: Exactly. So what I have is there's three desks. They're a kind of honey sand color. There's two drawers on one side and then a filing drawer on the other, on all of them. They're 60 inches long, 30 inches wide, and 29 inches high. And I'm looking to get hopefully $100 for each. There's a light brown side desk that will sit beside one of them and make an L shape if someone wants. It's got two small drawers, and it's 55 inches long and 23 and a half inches wide and 29 inches high. I'm looking for $25. There's a little filing cabinet, one drawer and one filing drawer. Just a small one, good for maybe household accounts or your current files you might be working on. It's 24 inches long and 15 inches wide, and it's about 21 inches high. There's a filing cabinet, a five-drawer filing cabinet, that can be used either as a lateral or a stand-up using slats. And it locks, and it's 36 inches wide, 18 inches deep, and 65 inches high, and I'm looking for $100 on that. And there's two computer desks, and if there's gamers out there that want to do two monitors, these are ideal. It's designed to hold two monitors, and there's two pull-out shelves to put keyboards on, or if you have one keyboard and use the other one to write on or whatever. And they're both are 46 and a half inches long, 22 inches wide, 31 inches high, and I'm looking for $50 for those. And they're a sand color, and there is a storage shelf underneath as well. And the last item is a metal storage cupboard. It's 59 inches high and approximately 30 inches wide. It's got four doors. There's four shelves. Great for putting games and puzzles. They're in a craft room, a workshop, cottage storage, and I'm looking for $50. And the phone number is 613-264-4147.
0: Okay, so 264-4147.
2: Right.
0: And Debbie, you've been very busy with your measuring tape there. I just know it.
2: well, I have to say that's all thanks to Chris, who was in my office doing the measurements for me.
0: You farmed that one out. That's a good idea. Yeah, good for you. Well, Debbie, thanks for that. Hopefully you get some calls on this great office furniture. If somebody's setting things up, it'll work really well. And a big shout-out to you for so many years with Echo Tours.
2: Thank you so much, and have a great day and a good weekend.
0: Okay. You take care on this Labor Day weekend, too.
2: Thank you.
0: Bye-bye now.
2: Bye-bye.
0: All right, we're going to go to caller number two this morning on Lacey's Trading Post, and we'll head in this direction. Good morning. We've got you on the air. Hello.
3: Good morning.
0: Morning.
3: Yeah, it's Doris here again.
0: Oh, Doris in Lanark Village. Yes. Hello there.
3: Yes. I'm from, just jumping in to let you all know that Foyhole Garage Sale will be open today and every Friday and Saturday from 10 until 2:30 p.m. And we're at 91 Princess Street in Lanark Village. Presently, we have everything on at half price, with a few exceptions. We are preparing for the cooler weather, and it's sure to come. And we need to make room for warmer clothing. Coming from Perth area, you will turn left in Lanark at the LCBO onto Clarence Street and go one block and turn right, and you'll soon see Foy Hall. And we have all sizes of clothing, pictures to hang on your wall, shoes, boots, tools, kitchenware, toys, jewelry. Oh, just so, we have so much stuff. Anyways, and there's new to us items have been added weekly. And big thanks to all at MyFM. We have had so far good attendance.
0: Oh, that's great to hear.
3: Yes.
0: So now you continue on for how long? How many weeks will you go into the fall?
3: Oh, boy. I expect we'll be going in until November.
0: Into November, okay. And still, and still with the Friday, Saturday setup, eh?
3: Yeah, and then you see the snow starts to scare us.
0: Scares everybody. Don't worry about that. Okay, Doris, so that's great. So 91 Princess Street in Lanark Village, and you go today until about what, 2:30?
3: 2:30. We're open every Friday and Saturday, 10 in the morning, and close at 2:30 in the afternoon.
0: Right, okay. Get back and enjoy the rest of your weekend after that. You folks work very hard. A shout out to you guys for putting this on every week, 2 days a week. And of course, I know there's lots of work behind the scenes, getting donations and things set up, and everything that needs to be done.
3: There's a lot more to it than it just sounds like, eh?
0: Always is.
3: Yes.
0: Okay,
3: yes.
0: Doris, well, you have yourself a great Labor Day weekend, and enjoy hopefully some pretty good crowds on the day that you're doing today for the Foy Hall fundraiser.
3: Well, thank you so much.
0: Okay, take care.
3: You too.
0: All right, bye-bye now. Okay, we'll go to caller number 3 this morning on Lacey's Trading Post, and good morning. We've got you on the air. Hello there.
4: Hi, good morning.
0: Morning.
4: I am looking for 170 feet of 12-gauge or 10-gauge wire for 220. So it's the three-wire.
0: The three-wire.
4: Yeah.
0: All right.
4: And my phone number is 343-402-8833. And ask for Ron.
0: Ron, okay. Ron, I just want to make sure I got this right. You're looking for 170 feet of 12-gauge three-prong wire. Not the prong, but three-string wire.
4: Yeah. 10-gauge or 12-gauge.
0: 10 or 12-gauge. Okay.
4: Yeah.
0: All right, and we'll check the number again, 343-402-8833.
4: Yes, 343-402-8833. You broke up there.
0: Yeah, okay. I do
4: and
0: that every once
4: in a while. If it's a little bit shorter, I'll splice it. Like, just give me a call and we can talk about it.
0: Sure. Okay. Sounds good. Thanks so much for calling then.
4: Have a great day, my friend.
0: You too as well. Okay. Bye-bye now. Okay, we got the phone lines wide open early in the show, so we don't want to get into that situation, but if you want to give a call, let's do that right now, 264-8811 and then extension 8, and we'll get you on the air. We've got the mailbag here with a couple of notes today. We've got Bill selling a 5-drawer dresser. It's only 4 months old, practically brand new, and the 5-drawer dresser is going for $700. You can call Bill for all the information at 264-8008. That's 264-8008. All right, we'll go back to the phone lines now and say good morning. We've got you on Lacey's Trading Post. Hello there.
5: Yeah, I'm still here.
0: Hello.
5: We're having a problem. Yeah, I'm here, Brian. Can you hear me now?
0: Yeah, you're a little muffled, but we can hear you. You got a yard sale?
5: How about now?
0: Okay, that's a little bit better. Go ahead.
5: Okay, I'm selling carbon gasoline system, and a generator, sorry. And I want like $500 for it. It's brand new in the box, and it's got wheels, and so I really don't need it right now, but it's in nice shape. So if that comes in, that'd be great.
0: All right.
5: Sorry, my phone's all screwed up here.
0: That's okay. What make of generator is it?
5: Oh, it's a chip I don't have it with me right now. I got it at that place where you buy all mechanical stuff there in Ottawa.
0: Right, okay, no problem.
5: It's a good one.
0: Yeah, so it's a generator. Do you know how many watts it is?
5: Oh, gee, I think it's the top of the line.
0: Right, okay.
5: And I'm not downstairs unless I don't want to hold you up that long.
0: Yeah, that's okay. So it's a gas generator.
5: Yeah.
0: Gasoline generator.
5: Brand new. Out of the box.
0: Okay, so in the box. What are you asking for it?
5: $500.
0: How much?
5: $500.
0: Okay. So it's probably a kind of a mid-range generator type of thing. Okay. Let's get a phone number. All right.
5: Okay, my phone number is 613-620-0049.
0: Okay. Let me make sure I got this right. So it is 613-620-0491.
5: Right.
0: Okay.
5: And, oh, yeah, and by the way, I got an air conditioning unit. I had it for a while, but it's like brand new. It's one of the ones you can roll all over the place from one room to the other.
0: All right. This is a portable air conditioner.
5: Yeah. It's in nice shape, brand new. It's got the remote with it and that. I'm only asking $400 for it.
0: All right. Portable air conditioner.
5: Because it's big.
0: Yeah. Okay.
5: Yeah. Sorry, I'm so nervous. My first time on the show.
0: That's okay. You're doing a great job. No problem.
5: Thanks a lot, Brian.
0: All right. I'll give the phone number again for not only the generator, but that portable air conditioner you mentioned.
5: Yeah.
0: So 613-620-0491.
5: That's right, Brian.
0: Got it. Okay. Well, thanks for calling.
5: Thanks a lot again.
0: All right. You have a good day.
5: All right.
0: Bye bye now. Okay, we go to our next caller here on Lacey's Trading Post, and we'll say good morning. We've got you on Lacey's Trading Post. Hello there. Good morning.
6: Good morning.
0: You can go ahead.
6: How are you today?
0: We're doing just fine. And how are you on this Labor Day?
6: Well, I'd like a little more sunnier days.
0: That's right. We've been lacking those this summer, that's for sure.
6: Yes. I'm looking for someone that can repair VCR machines.
0: Boy. Okay. VCR machines. Boy. Used to be a great person. I think S&S Electronics in Smiths Falls used to do that. It was a French gentleman who lived in Carlton Place, and I can't remember his name, and I don't know if he's doing any more repairs. Other than that, boy, I'm sure you might find something in the Ottawa area if you went online and Googled it, but nobody comes to mind right now, but that doesn't mean that somebody out there in our Trading Post Nation is good with VCR machines and might do some repairs for you. An oldie goldie one, eh?
6: Yes, it is, yes.
0: Yeah, okay. Okay, so let's get your phone number then and see if somebody might be able to reply.
6: Good. 613-283-5812.
0: Okay. So 613-283-5812.
6: Correct.
0: Right. Trying to watch some old home movies or something?
6: Yes, we have a lot of them, and we'd like to look them over again.
0: Yeah. I know that, I hate to say a brand name, but Costco does transfer of VHS tapes. So they will transfer them to like a DVD or a disc. So
6: Okay. That's
0: another venue you could go. And I know that there sometimes are units out there that play a VCR machine that will have an out that you can put into a computer or something like that to be able to capture the video. So a couple of options there anyway.
6: Yes.
0: Okay.
6: Thank you.
0: All right. Best of luck. Hope you get a call.
6: Have a great day.
0: Okay, you too. Bye-bye now. So 283-5812, looking for a VCR machine. Right, let's go to our next caller here, and we'll say good morning. We've got you on the air. Hello there.
7: Good morning, Brian.
0: Hello. Who's this?
7: It's Dan from Tunes on the Tate.
0: Oh, Dan Murphy. Oh, good morning, Dan and Lynn. How are you folks?
7: We're well this morning, thank you.
0: That's good.
7: I've got some weight equipment to sell. It's a 6-foot, 1-inch bar, a weight bench, a preacher curl bench, leg extension, lat pull down, and 150 pounds of plates in various weights, 10 pound, 25 pound, 5 pound, etc. I really don't know what that would be worth, but I would like $125 for the works. It's in excellent condition. And my number is 613-267-8089. And there is an answering machine if we happen to be out.
0: All right, Dan. So you're getting out of the weight business.
7: It would appear so.
0: Yeah, okay.
7: I just lift rocks around here.
0: You get your weight training in one way or the other, right?
7: One way or the other.
0: Yes, that's good. So, Dan, I'm going to repeat the number. So, 613-267-8089.
7: Yeah. And there is a answering machine if we happen to be out lifting rocks.
0: Sure. Okay, sounds good. All right. Thanks so much, Dan.
7: Talk to you later.
0: Okay, take care. Bye-bye now.
7: Bye-bye.
0: All right, we're going to go to caller number 7 this morning on Lacey's Trading Post. And lines coming in here. We'll go, good morning. Hello there.
8: Good morning. How are you this morning?
0: We're doing just fine. Yourself?
8: Good. I got a few items here, and if, I'm having a yard sale too. I already posted it, but I've got a big 7800 Champion generator. There's 50 hours on it, and it's electric start, and I'm asking $500 for it.
0: All right. How many watts and, do you know?
8: For me?
0: How many watts do you know the size?
8: It. 7,800.
0: 7,800 watts, okay. Mm-hmm.
8: Yes, and I got a rototiller. It's a Viking. It's an older one. I'm asking 100.5 for it.
0: Okay. All right. And you
8: already.
0: And you said you had a yard sale today. Did we mention that already?
8: Yes, I heard it on the radio. Yeah, it's on at 26 Elm West.
0: Oh, 26 Elm Street in Smiths Falls. Yes.
8: Yep, you guys already put her on.
0: All right, that's good. So you're there till 4 o'clock this afternoon, eh?
8: Yep, sir.
0: Okay.
8: You guys have a good day.
0: All right, thanks for calling. Oh, yep. I need a phone number.
8: Oh, 206-0149.
0: So 613-206... 0149 for the generator and the rotor tiller. Okay, that's good then. Thanks so much for calling. You too.
8: Yep, bye-bye.
0: Bye-bye now. All right, we're going to take a little break, and we'll be back with more of your calls coming up on Lacey's Trading Post here at 88.1 MyFM.
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0: And welcome back to the show. We're going to go back to the phone lines now and say good morning. Thanks for holding. We've got you on the air.
14: Yes, good morning.
0: Morning.
14: I have a small round entertainment table, I guess, if you will. It's a pedestal type. It's 21 and a half inches in the round. Comes with two stools. I believe it's about 3.5 feet high, but you can also adjust it. So the table and two stools, I'd like to get $85 for it. It's like new, so 613-257-4082.
0: All right, it's almost like it's a bar height type of thing.
14: Yeah. You'd use it for having coffee or whatever in the morning, you know?
0: Right, okay. And two raised, and the two stools, of course, are higher height as well.
14: Yeah,
0: okay.
14: Yep.
0: All right, so 257-4082.
14: You got it.
0: Okay, thanks so much then.
14: And thank you.
0: Okay, bye-bye now.
14: Bye-bye.
0: All right, we go to caller number 9 this morning on Lacey's Trading Post. And good morning, we have you on the air. Hello there.
15: Well, good morning.
0: Morning.
15: Name is Matt.
0: Yes.
15: I wanted to throw out the word that I'm having an estate sale. 3092 Drummond Concession 8A, and that'll be going on from 10 till 5 o'clock
0: today. Today and tomorrow?
15: Yep, both days.
0: Today and tomorrow. Okay, Matt, you got to give me the address again. I was not getting all of that.
15: Sorry, bad connection out here.
0: That's okay.
15: Yeah, it's 3092. Drummond Concession 8A. And there's, I threw up some signs around the Baldur's and Crossroads there.
0: Oh, okay. All right. So 3092 Drummond Concession 8A.
15: That is correct, sir.
0: Got it. Okay, that's fine. And just about everything, I guess, then estate sale. You're talking furniture and household items?
15: Yeah, this is the third one I've had. Getting down there, but there's furniture, there's a lot of books. You know, some old china dishes, sets, and just all the knickknacks that we'll find around our house generally, right?
0: Yeah, okay. All right, so that's today.

0: Hopefully it'll get better. When I left Perth, the sun was shining, but it's kind of cloudy here, so hopefully it changes.
1: Yeah, that's the forecast today, unfortunately.
0: Yes. Yeah. So as long as it doesn't rain, we'll be fine, Brian.
1: So you're all set up, of course, to raise funds for Mel's farm, rescue.
0: Yes, for Mel's rescue. And more sanctuary now, Brian, just to explain that to you. Mel did put out an article. After 14 years at the rescue, she has decided to go more to the spayed and neuter and education for people on animals and help with all of that and vaccinations and everything. So we still have 17 in our sanctuary who we need to still fundraise and pay for all the time for, you know, to be spayed and neutered, vaccinations, yearly checkups, heartworm, everything that goes for an animal.
1: Right,
0: so
1: right.
0: So we still need to raise all the time for that, so I will still be volunteering doing that all the time.
1: Well, good for you and Ted as well. I know you guys did a great job.
0: Thank you.
1: You say 17 animals. What, you know, dogs, cats, and other?
0: Potbelly pig.
1: The potbelly pig. I forgot about that.
0: Yes, in a foster home too.
1: You had a rescue of a potbelly pig a couple of weeks ago. I remember that.
0: So
1: how's he doing?
0: A really good foster. Very well. Yes.
1: Yep.
0: The dogs and the cats are doing very well too. So it's nice. And horses that we had, well, they've been adopted. So
1: oh, good. That's good.
0: We won't have to pay for them now, but we'll always be there to help. So.
1: Yeah. And that's kind of the name of the game. That's kind of the name of the game, too. You want these to be adopted, right?
0: Right. That's right. Yes. Eventually. Hopefully.
1: Yes. Yeah. Yeah. Some of them need care for sure beforehand.
0: Yes.
1: Yeah. So what's...
0: I was going to say, it's been a great summer here in Rideau Ferry.
1: Yep.
0: Today will be the last Saturday for this summer.
1: Okay. So what's on the docket there? What are you selling today then, Diana?
0: Well, today is awesome because Don Ogden, the one who makes us all the beautiful wood items, live edge items, has made another Rideau Canal lock, the wood, beautiful coffee table and end table.
1: Nice.
0: So that'll be the last one for this summer. It's beautiful. And he made me a couple other tables and some beautiful bowls, charcuterie boards, some nice trays. And then I've been donated some beautiful other items, like a nice crock pot, some jewelry, even a beautiful quilt, some really nice signs, like dog kisses fix everything. I love that sign.
1: What does it say again?
0: Dog kisses fix everything.
1: Dog kisses fix everything. Okay.
0: Yes.
1: Don't we know it?
0: If you go on Facebook, you'll see the pictures this morning. It's really nice.
1: Okay. All right.
0: Yeah, we have a nice plant stand, too. The other thing I do have, Brian, I want to mention, we didn't make the last bike night in Smith Falls due to the weather.
1: Mm-hmm.
0: So I have some really neat, if I'm saying it right, they're hog pins, H-O-G pins, for the Harley people who wear them on their jackets.
1: Okay.
0: They were donated to the rescue, and they're right from 1994 up to 2001.
1: Wow.
0: And I have 16 of them, and they're in mint shape. So I had hoped to sell them today to somebody who loves Harley bikes. And I have a Harley hat and Harley gloves, too.
1: Okay. So hog pins is what they're called, hog pins.
0: I guess. I'm sorry for my ignorance if I don't know the correct...
1: I think you'd be, I think you'd be very close with that. Okay.
0: Yeah, okay. But they're all packaged and they all have HOG pins on them. So
1: all right, okay. Sounds good.
0: Really nice.
1: Okay. Yes. So you're there till how long today then, Diana?
0: Well, today I would say 3:30 to be safe.
1: 3:30 or so you're going to be. And, of course, that's right at the Rideau Ferry store on the County Road number 1, I guess it is.
0: Is that what we call this? Yeah, it might be.
1: Yep, Rideau Ferry Road.
0: Rideau Ferry Road.
1: Yep.
0: Yeah.
1: Okay.
0: Rideau Ferry Road right at the bridge, right beside CeCe's and the wonderful Rideau Ferry store, Louise and Scott, who provide

0: and let us stay here all summer long and sell for the animals. It's been great.
1: Yeah.
0: And their store is great. They carry everything here. So,
1: well, hats. Hats off to you and Mel and Louise and Scott, as you say, and your husband, Ted. You do a great job raising funds for Mel's Farm and Sanctuary now. So last weekend, you know, everybody should get out there and see what you got so you can finish off and not have to tote much home tonight. That would be the goal.
0: Really good deals today.
1: Yeah.
0: So I can have a lot of money on Monday to give it. So
1: there you go.
0: Nice.
1: Look out. Diana is dealing today, so
0: yes.
1: Get a good price. Okay, Diana, well, and thanks so much for this.
0: Thank you for your radio station.
1: Yeah, for sure.
0: Like I say, the glue of the community.
1: The glue. And my wife calls me glue for a different reason. Could you move a little bit faster? What do you got, glue on the bottom of your shoes? Anyway. So take care of that, and have a great final day at Rideau Ferry Store there for Mel's Farm. Thanks so much for this, Diana.
0: Take care. Looking forward to the markets this fall, too. We'll be doing those.
1: Yeah. Oh, that sounds good.
0: The Lombardi Market.
1: Yeah, okay. All right. You'll let us know as we get closer to those dates then. Okay.
0: All right. Take care, Brian.
1: Okay. Bye-bye now.
0: Bye.
1: All right. We're going to go to the mailbag right now. 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We'll take a break. We'll be back with more of your calls coming up on Lacey's Trading Post here at 88.1 MyFM.
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6: 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That's 264-8811, extension 8.
1: And welcome back. We're going to go right back to the phone lines. Good morning. We've got you on Lacey's Trading Post. Hello.
7: Good morning. How are you doing?
1: Doing just fine. Yourself?
7: Is this Brian?
1: It is Brian. Good morning.
7: It is. There you go, Brian. I always recognize your voice.
1: Who's this?
7: It's Ron calling. I call pretty well every week, so you good. Probably recognize my voice, maybe.
1: I do. I never had a name for it, so anyway.
7: Okay, there you go. Yeah, it's Ron. Today, Brian, I have a 33-inch Sony TV with a stand and everything. We just don't use it anymore. If somebody wants it for a bedroom or a cottage, I'm asking $100 for best offer.
1: Okay.
7: Okay. Secondly, Brian, I have a spare tire for a 150 Ford truck, brand new tire and rim. I'm asking $100. And lastly, I have an industrial exhaust fan. Somebody might need it for a workshop or something. I'm asking $100 for it. I just never used it. It's pretty well brand new, so.
1: Okay.
7: Anyway. And my phone number, Brian, is a little different. It's a sale number, 613-606-9607.
1: All right, so 613-606-9607.
7: Yes, sir.
1: Got it. Okay, for those three items. All right, Ron, that's great. Then thank you so much.
7: Thank you so much, Brian. Take care.
1: All right, have a good weekend.
7: You too. Bye-bye.
1: Bye-bye now. We move to caller number 12 this morning on Lacey's Trading Post. Good morning. We've got you on the air. Hello there.
8: Good morning. How are you?
1: Doing just fine. Yourself?
8: Not too bad. Not too bad.
1: Good.
8: The repair lad in Carlton Place, was that his first name, not Dennis? Or something? It was a French name.
1: We're talking the one who did electronics and VCR machines and... Just about everything. It might have been Dennis, somebody. I know it was S&S Electronics in Smiths Falls.
8: Oh, okay, but I think it was Dennis here in Carlton Place.
1: Yeah, might be the same person, though.
8: It
1: yeah. Do you know if they're still around, still doing repairs?
8: I don't. I honestly don't.
1: Yeah, it's tough. It's, it's sort of the Walmart thing. You know, you buy something, then it breaks, and you have to buy another one. Not too many repairs being done these days.
8: That's true.
1: Yeah, unfortunately.
8: Yes. Today we have a 3-point hitch scraper blade, a 3-point hitch 6-foot PTO-driven rear mount tractor snowblower, a 3-point hitch Massey Ferguson side delivery rake, and various parts for 40s, 50s, 60s, and 70s, 80s trucks and cars, foreign or domestic. Also, we have 4 225 75R 16-inch snow tires, and 4 235 65R 17-inch snow tires, and various other sizes of tires and rims, new and used. And we can be reached at 613-257-2498.
1: Okay, so 257-2498.
8: That's correct.
1: Okay, thanks very much and have a great weekend.
8: Same to you.
1: Okay, bye-bye now. Off to our next caller here on Lacey's Trading Post. And we'll go to this line. Good morning, you're on the Trading Post. Hello there. Well, I think I lost that call, and my apologies if we did, so just give us a call again. We'll get you back on. I know it's a bit of a process, but we'll go to another one here. All right, good morning. We've got you on Lacey's Trading Post.
9: I'm back.
1: You're back.
9: I forgot to bring something up. I'm looking for 220 square feet of vinyl click flooring.
1: Vinyl click flooring.
9: Yeah, it's just the panel stuff, and I don't care what color.
1: Okay.
9: And again, my phone number is 343-402-8833.
1: Okay, now you cleared this with your wife, right? You say you don't care what color?
9: Yeah, don't worry about it. Yeah, she's listening to me right now, so yes. But good call.
1: Just want to check. Don't want you get in trouble there, Ron.
9: Oh, This is the first time I've ever been allowed to pick the color, and it's any color. So
1: wow. Well, there's a celebration. We got the fireworks going.
9: She refinishes furniture, and I'm building her a shop. I need the vinyl just for the floor.
1: Okay, all right. So it's a man cave type of a situation.
9: No, it's a woman cave type of a situation.
1: Oh, I see. Okay. I didn't say cave.
9: Her cave, not my cave. I already got my cave.
1: Oh, that's good. Okay. So you're looking for 220 square feet of click flooring. And
9: vinyl click flooring.
1: You want vinyl. Yes, I'm sorry. Vinyl click flooring. Okay. And we'll do the phone number again, 343-402-8833.
9: That's me, and just ask for Ron.
1: Okay, Ron. Thanks so much, then.
9: Have a good one.
1: Okay, you too as well. Bye-bye now.
9: Bye-bye.
1: All right, we're going to go to caller number 14 this morning on Lacey's Trading Post. And off to this call, and good morning. We've got you on the air. Hello.
10: Hello there. Good long weekend morning.
1: Yes.
10: I'm calling for a wee girl in Carlton Place. She's just not able to run her lawn and garden equipment anymore. She has a rally lawn tractor with a 12 horsepower Briggs engine, and it's 42 inches cut, $695. She has an MTD snow blower, 8.5 horse Tecumseh with electric start, 27 inches cut. It has new tires on it, and it's $450. Their old tires went flat, and the sidewalls were cracked, so we put new ones on it. And now there's manuals, and there's some other incidentals that goes with this stuff. But she's just cleaning out the garage. And phone number is 613-253-3060.
1: All right, so 253-3060.
10: You got it.
1: Okay, that's great then. Thank you so much.
10: Thank you so much. Bye-bye.
1: Okay, bye-bye now. All right, off to our next caller here on Lacey's Trading Post. And this will be caller number 15 this morning. Hi there, we've got you on the air. Good morning.
11: Yes, good morning. How are you?
1: Doing just fine, thank you.
11: Yes, I have 4 snow tires on steel rims. With lots of miles left on them. Size 215/60R17. They come off a Jeep Patriot, and I'm asking $200.
1: Okay. All
11: my
1: right.
11: Number is 613-267-1298.
1: All right, so 267-1298.
11: Correct.
1: All right, and that's for 4 snows on steel rims, 215/60R17. Okay, that's great then. Yes. Thank you.
11: Thank you.
1: Okay, bye-bye now.
11: Bye now.
1: Okay, lines are wide open right now, so if you want to give us a call and get on the air with your item, do so at 264-8811. That's 264-8811, extension number 8. We'll return with more calls in just a moment.
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1: You're listening to the original social network, Lacey's Trading Post here. The number's to call, 264-8811, and then just dial extension 8, and we get you on the air. Let's go to our next caller here. Good morning. We've got you on the air. Hello.
14: Good morning, Brian.
1: Morning.
14: I have several leather coats, some of them that's never been worn, and wool coats, cloth coats. They range from large to 3X, and my phone number is 613-283-8741. I also have a Toro lawnmower that I haven't run it since I got my lawn tractor, so that's about 10 years. But I pay $1,200 for it. I'd like about $200 for it. And that's it. Thanks.
1: All right. And both at the same number, right?
14: Yes.
1: Okay. So 283-8741.
14: Yes.
1: Got that. Okay. Thanks so much then.
14: Okay. Bye.
1: Okay. Bye-bye now. All right, lines are open. If you still have yet to give a call, then you can do that right now by giving us a shout. 264-8811. That's 264-8811, extension number 8. Oh, we do have a call coming in, so we'll go to our next caller here. This will be number 17. Good morning. We've got you on the air. Hello.
15: Hello. How are you today?
1: Doing just fine. Yourself?
15: Oh, not too bad, thank you. I have a portable air conditioner, the ones that sit on the floor and then it goes out through the window.
1: Right.
15: We're asking about $100 for it or best offer.
1: Okay.
15: Oh, and my number is 613-283-4527.
1: All right, so 283-4527 for the portable air conditioner.
15: Yep. Thank Good. You very much, and have a great day.
1: Okay, you too as well. Thanks so much.
15: Thanks so much.
1: All right. Bye-bye now. We'll move on to our next caller here coming in. This will be caller number 18 this morning on Lacey's Trading Post. Hi there. Good morning. We have you on.
16: Hi. Good morning. I've got 11 5-gallon glass wine carboys that I'm trying to sell. Three of them are like a pear shape. And the other 8 are just the regular shaped glass bottles. Okay. And I'm asking $30 each.
1: All right. And you call these, they were wine?
16: Carboys.
1: Carboys, that's right. Okay. All right. And they, did you want to put a price on them?
16: Yeah. $25 for the regular and 30 for the pear-shaped ones. And they're made in Italy.
1: Okay. All right. Let's get a phone number then.
16: 613-301-3613.
1: All right. So 613-301-3613.
16: That's correct, sir.
1: All right. Then that's great. Thank you so much.
16: Thank you. Have a great weekend.
1: Okay. Bye-bye now.
16: Bye.
1: Off to our next caller here on Lacey's Trading Post. Good morning. We've got you on the air. Hello.
17: Yes. I have a yard cart for sale that hooks on behind your lawnmower. It's a 600-pound capacity. It tips and swirls. It's like brand new. I only used it a couple of times. Maybe $150 for it. It was $400 new. I also have about 100 cassettes and 100 CDs, if anybody's interested in those as well.
1: Okay.
17: My phone number is 613-284-0330.
1: All right, so 613-284-0330.
17: Yes, right on.
1: All right, that's great then. Thank you.
17: Thank you very much.
1: Okay.
17: Have a good day.
1: Bye-bye now.
17: Bye.
1: Okay, we still have a couple of minutes. Lines are open, so if you want to give us a quick call, do that. In the meantime, I want to alert everybody. We got a nice note from the folks at the Sundance Artisan Show, and they're welcoming everybody this weekend, by the way, in Maberly. And that's from now through Holiday Monday. And they're going 10-4 today, 10-4 tomorrow, and then 10-2, I believe it is, on Monday. And that's at 126 Maberly Road, Elfin Road there. You can't really miss it going down Highway 7. It's right by the Fall River there as you enter Maberly. And they've got about 40 artisans. And the big thing, of course, with this, they are celebrating their 20th anniversary. They've been doing this for a while. And all of a sudden, it's their 20th anniversary. So congratulations to the folks at the Sundance Artisan Show. And they're all set up this weekend in Maberly for that free event and 40 artisans. So it should be a lot of fun. I think that's it for the show. Thank you, as always, for your calls and entertainment as well. We never know what we're going to get. We had the Moose Bones deal of the day last week, and I should have found out if they found an owner or not. I know we had a couple of calls in the post-trading post about it, so maybe somebody's got themselves a brand new set of Moose Bones, putting them together. A great winter project, no doubt. Anyway, that's it. Thanks so much for listening. We're going to be back next Saturday between 9 and 10 for another edition of Lacey's Trading Post here at 88.1. Brian Turner is up with the news in just a shake.
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18: 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It's 10 o'clock. Here's what's happening.
19: Good morning. I'm Brian Turner in the MyFM newsroom. Here are your top stories from across Canada and around the world. Canada's labor market lost 42,000 jobs in August, breaking a four-month streak of strong employment gains. StatsCan says the unemployment rate held steady at 6.4%. Economists say the decline is disappointing, but not a major concern. They point to the steady jobless rate as a better measure of the labor market's overall health. Ottawa is setting new expectations for data centers as Canada looks to expand its AI infrastructure. The federal framework calls for projects to benefit host communities without driving up electricity bills or putting pressure on local water supplies. It also requires greater transparency and environmental responsibility. Major companies including Microsoft, Amazon, OpenAI, and Bell support the framework. Scientists are warning Canadians to prepare for increasingly severe effects of climate change. A new federal report says warming temperatures are driving widespread and irreversible changes across the country. Researchers say most glaciers in Western Canada could be gone by the end of the century, threatening water supplies. They also point to recent extreme storms as examples of what's ahead. Ontario Premier Doug Ford's Progressive Conservatives held on to two seats in Thursday's by-elections, while the NDP retained its riding. Jeff Beattie won Hamilton East Stoney Creek with 39% of the vote, defeating the NDP's Monique Taylor. Susan Leahy won York Simcoe with nearly 50%. Ford says the results show support for his government's response to U.S. tariffs. In MyFM Sports on the Diamonds, the Blue Jays are just one game back of a wild card spot after a 9-2 win over Kansas City yesterday. They're back at it again today. In the CFL last night, BC lost to Montreal 37-30. Tomorrow, Winnipeg meets Saskatchewan, and on Labor Day Monday, Toronto is in Hamilton and Edmonton faces Calgary. 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
24: Here's Lanark Leeds' 3-day forecast. Today we'll have showers throughout the day with a high of 24, feeling more like 29. Tonight, mainly cloudy with showers continuing into the evening with a low of 13. Tomorrow, we can expect a mix of sun and clouds with a high of 23. And Monday, we'll get some sunshine with a high of 25. I'm Melissa Brush with Lanark Leeds, breaking and local news.

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0: This Genesis and Follow You, Follow Me at 88.1 MyFM. Brian Perkin with you on this holiday weekend, Labor Day already. And even though it still feels a little bit like summer out there, you have a chance to do some ice skating tomorrow. It is Smiths Falls offering some free public skating tomorrow at the Memorial Community Center. And you can enjoy a little time on the ice from 6 until 7 p.m. tomorrow night. And that is part of the town's Labor Day weekend activities, providing an opportunity for families to enjoy a little free evening activity together. That's getting on the skates tomorrow night at the Memorial Community Center, 6 till 7. It's open to everyone.
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0: We've got 18 degrees outside right now, and I'm sorry, 20 degrees right now, and going up to about 24 or so this afternoon, maybe a few showers, maybe a thunderstorm. We'll see what happens, but it's going to be a little bit nicer for tomorrow and for Holiday Monday as well on this Labor Day weekend. Well, time to check in with the Cove Inn in Westport again. Seamus Cowan is with us, and Seamus, you got a busy weekend, of course, at the Cove, and a good September all lined up as well. Welcome again.
6: Thank you. Yes, it's. I'm noticing your weather forecast, and I thought it was supposed to be sunny today, so I'm totally thrown off.
0: That's okay. Things are changing. So let's talk a little bit about one of the shows that are coming up very soon. In fact, tonight, and that is Curtis and Matthew, not Chaffee, as in the Locks, but Chaffee Soul Review. Tell us a little bit about this Soul and Roots show tonight.
6: Yeah, I thought maybe a bunch of people would be coming out because they would think that they were relatives of the Chaffee heritage around Chaffee's Lock. But, you know, as it turns out, they're the Chaffee brothers from Ottawa, and people would definitely know them to see him. Curtis Chaffee, one of the brothers, has been the longtime great frontman guitar player, or co-frontman guitar player, with Samantha Martin and Delta Sugar. And they've been one of my favorite acts that have played here in the last few years at the Cove. But he's just a great guitar player that really channels that old school soul. And his brother is right in line with that too. They used to have a group in Ottawa called The Split. He has Matthew Chaffee, his brother, has a fantastic, soul, gritty, soulful voice, and he's actually done a bunch of work with the Texas Horns down in the southern states. And so they really bring a great brand of soul to this Labor Day weekend. You know, it's all in line, right? Soul and labor.
0: Yeah, which is great. Now, as we look at the calendar for September, Seamus, we've got the big kickoff party for West Porch coming up, and that's going to be on Friday, September the 18th, and then, of course, the annual West Porch Festival on again. This will be the sixth annual, and a lot of great things lined up that weekend.
6: Yeah, thanks for mentioning that, because I think that the records need to be set straight. There's definitely been a lot of confusion about the continuance of West Porch. The people that were running the festival last year did make an announcement that the festival was done, but we've decided that the four of us wanted to see it continue because we knew that it is so popular and so many people were commenting and saying that they were just flabbergasted that it was not happening. So what we have done is, as a board, continued, and we're going to continue having it as it has been in the last 6 years. This is the sixth annual, actually, for the last 5 years. And on Friday night, we have a kickoff party with the Brothers Plaid. And then on Saturday, there will be music throughout the downtown core, mainly on Spring and half of Church Streets. So those streets will actually be closed off this year. And there will be music on porches from 11 till 6 all throughout the day, scattered on those streets. And then we have an after party behind the Cove on the festival stage, as we have with Music Westport over the years, right down by the water with a band called 80s Enough. They're a great 80s group that have played at the Cove a few times and finished the festival for the last couple of years as well. That'll be 8 to 10 down below.
0: Okay, so that's coming up shortly. So West Porch on, as we said, kicking off on September the 18th, a Friday, and then the big one, the festival going Saturday, and you've got a hangover party, you call it, on Sunday as well. Yeah, it's nice you take all ends of a festival, you know, into account. One other thing we should mention, of course, we've got the blues on the Rideau continuing on, of course, for another season. And you've got one of the person that really kind of helped put things together, James Doran, back with you helping out for this year as well.
6: Oh, I see. He's contacted you already. I just ran into James yesterday. We had a great chat. James is just, he's one of these guys that's just truly passionate about something, and that is blues music. And he continues to want to be connected with the series that he started 20 years ago, called Blues on the Rideau, with his company Choose the Blues Productions. But so he's going to help out. I'm still running it under Blues at the Cove, but we have Samantha Martin coming back with her band Delta Sugar, and she's just one of my all-time favorites. Like I said before, she's just the true essence of that kind of soulful rock and blues music, and her songs are just better and better all the time, and her band is better and better all the time. Great backup vocals as well, so I love that.
0: And the date on that one?
6: That is going to be Friday, October the 16th.
0: Okay, so October the 16th, as we get into the fall there. Well, it's nice to have James helping out once again, and it's great that you've decided to pick up the baton and continue on as well. So it's a great event, and a lot of people just look forward to it so much every year.
6: Mm-hmm. Yeah, we've seen nothing but success with that, and as I mentioned before, that whole template of dinner and show, you know, like almost a supper club kind of style thing that we started with Blues on the Rideau series has trickled through a lot of our other big show acts. And it's just a great way of having a full evening, you know?
0: Yeah.
6: And we really hope that people, if they want to come and enjoy Westport to its fullest, you know, stay overnight, maybe even stay over a couple of nights. We have a good deal at the Cove right now, where you book two nights, you get the third free as well.
0: Yeah, sounds good. Seamus, as always, good talking to you on this Labor Day weekend. I can't believe where did the summer go, but you have, as always, got everything lined up really well. So thanks for talking to us this morning. We appreciate that. Don't forget, for all the details, you can simply check out the website as well at covin.com. Right now, music from Jerry Rafferty at 88.1 MyFM.

0: Okay, did summer seem really, really short this year?
1: Yeah.
0: Hey, at least we got a long weekend to celebrate with more of your favorite music. Happy Labor Day long weekend from MyFM.

There's Virginia to Vegas and Selfish at 88.1 MyFM. Well, on this Labor Day weekend, we've got the Perth Fair on, and one of the big events for the Perth Fair this year is this afternoon's Youth Talent Show. They want to see who has some great talent. You want to share it with everybody. So show off your talent and shine on stage today. That's happening from 1 to 5 this afternoon at the Perth Lions Hall. It's free entry with fair admission, and it's going to be hosted by professional cheerleader Alicia Morrison. There's prizes to be won as well, so if you can maybe sing a song, you're a secret sensational singer, maybe you're a dancer, or you play an instrument, or just perform.

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2: Here's Lanark Leeds' three-day forecast. Today we'll have showers throughout the day with a high of 24, feeling more like 29. Tonight, mainly cloudy with showers continuing into the evening with a low of 13. Tomorrow, we can expect a mix of sun and clouds with a high of 23. And Monday, we'll get some sunshine with a high of 25. I'm Melissa Brush with Lanark Leeds, breaking and local news.

0: It's Jamie Fine, If Anything's Left, at 88.1 MyFM. On this Labor Day weekend, Brian Perkin with you. Don't forget, we've got some fireworks in the sky tomorrow. Smiths Falls will be capping off the Labor Day weekend with a fireworks display tomorrow night at Lower Reach Park. And they're scheduled for about 8:15 or so at dusk. And they offer a free evening activity for residents and visitors. Everybody's encouraged to come gather at Lower Reach Park for the fireworks display put on by the town of Smiths Falls for this Labor Day weekend tomorrow night.
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0: as Chilliwack and a little crazy talk for your Saturday morning on this Labor Day weekend. Brian Perkin with you at 88.1 MyFM. Well, time for a little dance tomorrow. The Toledo Legion is hosting a dance featuring Penny and Steve Lloyd. And that's going to have the doors open at 1 o'clock tomorrow afternoon at the Toledo Legion. Dancing goes from 2 to 5, and then that's followed by a delicious hot supper at 5 o'clock. Admission is $25, a great afternoon of live music, dancing, and a community supper for local residents. Again, tomorrow at the Legion in Toledo. We'll be checking the news with Brian Turner coming up at 11.
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0: 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It's 11 o'clock. Here's what's happening.
1: Good morning. I'm Brian Turner in the MyFM newsroom. Here are your top stories from across Canada and around the world. The murder trial of Lindsay Clancy has ended in a mistrial after a Massachusetts jury could not agree on a verdict. Clancy, a former labor and delivery nurse, admitted strangling her three young children in 2023. Her lawyers blamed postpartum psychosis, while prosecutors argued she was criminally responsible. The judge declared a mistrial yesterday, leaving the case unresolved for now. Canada's job market took a step backward in August, with 42,000 jobs lost, according to Statistics Canada. The unemployment rate remained at 6.4%. Ontario was among the hardest hit provinces, losing 18,000 jobs. Manufacturing added 22,000 positions, but public sector employment declined for a third straight month. Average hourly wage growth also slowed to 2%. Gander, Newfoundland, is defending its decision to invite U.S. Ambassador Pete Hoekstra to a ceremony marking the 25th anniversary of 9/11. The town says invitations to governments and diplomatic representatives followed normal protocol and are not an endorsement. The decision sparked criticism online, but council says Gander's role after the attacks was about people and compassion rather than politics. A social media prank involving kicking strangers' front doors is drawing attention from police. The so-called door kick challenge sees people record themselves forcefully kicking a door before running away. Police say incidents can be frightening, disruptive, and damaging, especially when they happen overnight. Homeowners are being urged to keep outdoor lights on and consider doorbell or security cameras. In MyFM Sports, on the diamonds yesterday, the Toronto Blue Jays are just one game back of a wild card spot after a 9-2 win over Kansas City yesterday. They're back at it again today. In the CFL last night, BC lost to Montreal 37-30. Tomorrow, Winnipeg meets Saskatchewan, and on Labor Day Monday, Toronto is in Hamilton and Edmonton faces Calgary. 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
7: Here's Lanark Leet's 3-day forecast. Today we'll have showers throughout the day with a high of 24, feeling more like 29. Tonight, mainly cloudy with showers continuing into the evening with a low of 13. Tomorrow, we can expect a mix of sun and clouds with a high of 23. And Monday, we'll get some sunshine with a high of 25. I'm Melissa Brush with Lanark Leet's breaking and local news.

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0: There's Indio and Hard Sun at 88.1 MyFM. Well, a reminder that the Perth Fair continues this Labor Day weekend, one day earlier. They kicked it off on Thursday, of course, so we're halfway through, and they'll be finishing it off tomorrow night. There's all kinds of live entertainment, some great bands coming up. Cashman Ford, by the way, will be entertaining today from noon until 2 p.m. on the main stage. And then tonight, it's Limit from 9 to 11, all part of this year's Perth Fair.
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1: Oh, what?
0: While you ponder that, we'll be playing more music. 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

0: There's Canada's Magic and Lay You Down Easy at 88.1 MyFM. Well, we're into September, and that means some pretty big fundraising walks happening this month and beyond. One of the big ones is next weekend. It's the Lanark Leeds Perth Parkinson Canada Super Walk, and that will be going on September the 12th at Conlon Farm Recreation Center in Perth. Registration the day begins at 9:30, followed by the opening ceremonies at 10:15, and then the walk goes off at 10:40, and they're looking for all kinds of folks to come and participate. And of course, this is to raise awareness and funds for people with Parkinson's, their families, and health professionals as well. You can register and you can volunteer online at Lanark Leeds Perth Parkinson Canada Superwalk.
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4: Here's Lanark Leeds' three-day forecast. Today we'll have showers throughout the day with a high of 24, feeling more like 29. Tonight, mainly cloudy with showers continuing into the evening with a low of 13. Tomorrow, we can expect a mix of sun and clouds with a high of 23. And Monday, we'll get some sunshine with a high of 25. I'm Melissa Brush with Lanark Leeds Breaking and Local News.

Those are the Spoons and Nova Heart at 88.1 MyFM. Well, still can't believe that we're into September and the Labor Day weekend is upon us and the Perth Fair course continuing through until tomorrow night. That means with September, we've got some other things going on, including the Lanark County Harvest Festival.

0: coming up. And that's going to be next Sunday, September the 13th, from 11 a.m. until 4 back at Beckwith Park. 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

0: Rolling Stones, Waiting on a Friend at 88.1 My FM. Well, the Labor Day weekend just kind of rolls on with the Sundance Artisan Show, one of the big events. We've got an annual gathering of 40 artists along the riverbank, the Fall River there in Maberly today and tomorrow and Holiday Monday as well to celebrate their 20th year of the Sundance Studio Tour. And they're right at the corner of Highway 7 and County Road number 36 along the Fall River. You shouldn't be able to miss it there if you're along Highway 7 this afternoon. They're going today right through until about 4 o'clock tomorrow, Sunday, from 10 to 4, and then Holiday Monday, 10 till 2 as well. And should be a lot of fun with those 40 artisans at the Sundance Artisan Show. Well, that just about does it for yours truly, Brian Perkin, on this Labor Day Saturday. The weather improves tomorrow and Monday as well, so enjoy that. We've got the news coming up at 12 noon with Brian Turner, and then another edition of the Retro Rewind. Adam Weeks is set to kick that off after the 12 noon news here at 88.1 My FM.
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0: 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Here's what's happening in Lanark Leeds.
1: Good afternoon. I'm Brian Turner in the MyFM newsroom. Here are your top stories from across Canada and around the world. Canada's labor market lost 42,000 jobs in August, breaking a four-month streak of strong employment gains. StatsCan says the unemployment rate held steady at 6.4%. Economists say the decline is disappointing, but not a major concern. They point to the steady jobless rate as a better measure of the labor market's overall health. Ottawa is setting new expectations for data centers as Canada looks to expand its AI infrastructure. The federal framework calls for projects to benefit host communities without driving up electricity bills or putting pressure on local water supplies. It also requires greater transparency and environmental responsibility. Major companies including Microsoft, Amazon, OpenAI, and Bell support the framework. Scientists are warning Canadians to prepare for increasingly severe effects of climate change. A new federal report says warming temperatures are driving widespread and irreversible changes across the country. Researchers say most glaciers in Western Canada could be gone by the end of the century, threatening water supplies. They also point to recent extreme storms as examples of what's ahead. Ontario Premier Doug Ford's Progressive Conservatives held on to two seats in Thursday's by-elections, while the NDP retained its riding. Jeff Beattie won Hamilton East Stoney Creek with 39% of the vote, defeating the NDP's Monique Taylor. Susan Leahy won York Simcoe with nearly 50%. Ford says the results show support for his government's response to U.S. tariffs. In MyFM Sports on the Diamonds, the Blue Jays are just one game back of a wild card spot after a 9-2 win over Kansas City yesterday. They're back at it again today. In the CFL last night, BC lost to Montreal 37-30. Tomorrow, Winnipeg meets Saskatchewan, and on Labor Day Monday, Toronto is in Hamilton and Edmonton faces Calgary. 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
7: Here's Lanark Leeds' three-day forecast. Today we'll have showers throughout the day with a high of 24, feeling more like 29. Tonight, mainly cloudy with showers continuing into the evening with a low of 13. Tomorrow, we can expect a mix of sun and clouds with a high of 23. And Monday, we'll get some sunshine with a high of 25. I'm Melissa Brush with Lanark Leeds Breaking and Local News.
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0: You've got to love some Swedish reggae on a Saturday afternoon. It's the Retro Rewind. It must be, because we heard from El DeBarge before that with Who's Johnny, a song straight out of the Short Circuit soundtrack with Johnny Five the Robot. Adam Weeks here with you. We've got music like this all the way through your Saturday. It's the Labor Day weekend. Hopefully you've got a long weekend ahead of you, and if not, hopefully you'll make a few extra bucks. We've got so much great music and a little bit of information for you. I'm going to keep it to myself for now, but stick around and I'll catch you up on the next chance to listen, play, win with MyFM. And coming up next, it's Billy Joel on the Retro Rewind.
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0: Released in 1981 in the UK, 1982 in the US, written by Brian Setzer and performed by his Stray Cats, that was one of the defining songs of the early 1980s rockabilly revival, Rock This Town. That's a song built for a good time, and that's what we're spinning today on the Retro Rewind all the way through until midnight. We've got more to come. The Purple One himself, Prince, and I Would Die For You on the way. Also some Roxette. We'll take a break and keep the good times going on the Saturday of your long weekend. And don't forget, we've got a little announcement coming up on Tuesday morning on MyFM in the Morning with Jamie and Lorena about your next chance to listen, play, and win with MyFM.
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7: Here's Lanark Leeds' three-day forecast. Today we'll have showers throughout the day with a high of 24, feeling more like 29. Tonight, mainly cloudy with showers continuing into the evening with a low of 13. Tomorrow we can expect a mix of sun and clouds with a high of 23. And Monday we'll get some sunshine with a high of 25. I'm Melissa Brush with Lanark Leeds, breaking and local news.

0: Leonard Leeds, 88.1 MyFM. We've got some Labor Day fireworks planned in Smiths Falls. It's a Sunday evening fireworks display scheduled for 8:15 p.m. It's a free evening activity for residents and visitors. Families are encouraged to gather at the park and enjoy the holiday weekend celebration together. Labor Day fireworks on your Sunday evening at Lower Reach Park in Smiths Falls.
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0: written by Chrissy Hynde herself, The Pretenders, and Back on the Chain Gang on MyFM's Retro Rewind. That's one of The Pretenders' best-known songs out of 1982, and Chrissy Hynde wrote it during a difficult period for the band. The whole idea Back on the Chain Gang, returning to hard work, struggle, and the pressures of life. And another inspiration for the song was the death of Pretenders guitarist James Honeymoon Scott, who passed away from a drug-related heart attack earlier that year. 2 days before recording the song, their bassist Pete Farndon was fired from the band, and he died of a drug overdose the following year. Another example of a pop-sounding tune with a much darker meaning. Back on the Chain Gang from the Pretenders on the Retro Rewind. It's Adam Weeks here with you. Lots of great tunes, the soundtrack to your Saturday, the soundtrack to your life. We've got Company B on the way, some Red Rider, and more.
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0: My FM, it's the Retro Rewind. That was from 1999's album 1459 and Sugar Ray with Every Morning, one of their biggest hits, probably their signature song. It went to number one on the Canadian Hot 100 and number three on the U.S. Billboard Hot 100. Before that, Red Rider, a little Tom Cochran on a Saturday, lots to come. We'll take it back to the early days of the 1980s new wave sound with Duran Duran and some surprises coming up here on the Retro Rewind on MyFM.
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3: weather! Here's Lanark Leeds' three-day forecast. Today we'll have showers throughout the day with a high of 24, feeling more like 29. Tonight, mainly cloudy with showers continuing into the evening with a low of 13. Tomorrow, we can expect a mix of sun and clouds with a high of 23. And Monday, we'll get some sunshine with a high of 25. I'm Melissa Brush with Lanark Leeds, breaking and local news.

Now, if you don't know the dance that went with that song, it was pretty much the exact movements described. Open the door, get on the floor, which is a little hop. Everybody walk that dinosaur. You make the walking an animal motion. There's a certain breed of people that will do that dance when that song comes on. That was Not Was with Walk the Dinosaur. A bit of a prehistoric dance party right there. Cavemen and dinosaurs, part of a funky nightclub fantasy. Open the door, get on the floor, everybody walk that dinosaur. More music to come here on the Retro Rewind.

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One of the first songs to put No Doubt on the map up next with Just a Girl, and they just finished up their residency at the Sphere a couple of months ago. Gwen Stefani then headed out on her own for some solo shows.

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3: 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It's so cute, him and his full equipment trying to move around. 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

0: Crowded House and Something So Strong on MyFM's Retro Rewind. And before that, we heard from Platinum Blonde, It Doesn't Really Matter. Adam Weeks here with you, the best tunes on a Saturday afternoon. Best of the 80s, 90s, a little bit earlier, a little bit later. And next up, we're going to take it over to Boy George and Culture Club. Do You Really Want to Hurt Me is on deck. We'll also take a look at what's going on in just a couple of minutes because it's the long weekend. Hopefully, you've got a long weekend. If not, hopefully a few extra bucks for working on Monday. And if not, at least we've got the music to suit your Saturday. We'll get back into it right after a break on the Retro Rewind.
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0: My FM with the Gin Blossoms and Hey Jealousy. You know, I remember in the 90s when the Gin Blossoms were big, wondering what that meant. Well, the term refers to the puffy red welts that some alcoholics develop on their nose over time. Gin Blossoms. Not a great image right there. That was Hey Jealousy. And coming up, more music with Murray Head spending one night in Bangkok. We'll take a break and get back into it with a look at your weather coming up as well.
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8: Here's Lanark Leeds' three-day forecast. Today we'll have showers throughout the day with a high of 24, feeling more like 29. Tonight, mainly cloudy with showers continuing into the evening with a low of 13. Tomorrow, we can expect a mix of sun and clouds with a high of 23. And Monday, we'll get some sunshine with a high of 25. I'm Melissa Brush with Lanark Leeds, breaking and local news.

0: In 1991, Amy Grant's album Heart in Motion came out, and that song, Every Heartbeat, was one of her biggest mainstream crossover hits. Finding its blend of pop and Christian pop on the U.S. Billboard Hot 100 at number 2 and the U.S. Adult Contemporary chart at number 1. The massive hit Baby Baby also came from that album and reached number 1 in the U.S. It's a good time to be Amy Grant in 1991, and lots of tunes still to come, of course, here on the Retro Rewind. One of Madonna's biggest hits is right around the corner.
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The Piano Men delivers a passionate performance true to the sound and spirit of Billy Joel and Elton John. 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Up next, it's not Weird Al Yankovic's Like a Surgeon. We'll play the original. It's Madonna and Like a Virgin on the Retro Rewind. Also back to Montreal circa 1980s and Corey Hart. The dudes keep coming here on the Retro Rewind on a Saturday afternoon.

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0: The one and only David Byrne with Chris France, Tina Weymouth, and Jerry Harrison. The Talking Heads on the Retro Rewind, Burning Down the House. One of their most recognizable songs from the 1983 album Speaking in Tongues. That was the Talking Heads' only U.S. top 10 single, peaking at number 9. Hard to believe. We heard from Roxette before that, and on the way, some young MC were ready to bust a move on a Saturday afternoon. We'll also take a look at what's going on here on this first weekend of September, the long weekend, Labor Day weekend. It's Adam Weeks here with you. Just a reminder, Tuesday morning, when we get back to it, we've got a big announcement coming for you on the morning show with Jamie and Lorena. They'll tell you your next chance to listen, play, win with MyFM, and it's going to be a lot of fun.
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1: From the 1998 album Astro Lounge, that was Can't Get Enough of You Baby from Smash Mouth. They didn't write that song. It was originally recorded by the Four Seasons in 1965, though that version wasn't a major hit like the Smash Mouth version, which is often associated with the 1999 film Can't Hardly Wait. The song appears prominently throughout that movie. It's the Retro Rewind. Coming up next, some Christopher Cross, Mariah Carey. We'll get back into the tunes on your Saturday right after this.
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8: Here's Lanark Leet's 3-day forecast. Today we'll have showers throughout the day with a high of 24, feeling more like 29. Tonight, mainly cloudy with showers continuing into the evening with a low of 13. Tomorrow, we can expect a mix of sun and clouds with a high of 23. And Monday, we'll get some sunshine with a high of 25. I'm Melissa Brush with Lanark Leet's breaking and local news.

0: Lanark Leeds 88.1 MyFM. We've got a lot going on our website right now. 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So make sure you're listening. In the meantime, keep yourself up to date all weekend and every day. It's constantly updated. 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

Adam Weeks, off into the weekend I go. I'll be back in on Tuesday morning, ready to find out how to listen, play, and win with MyFM. And BK is coming up to take over the Retro Rewind on your Saturday.

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0: The MyFM Retro Rewind, Depeche Mode, actually released multiple versions of this song because they weren't completely satisfied with the first one. The original came out in 1987. Then they essentially went back to the lab, remixed it for the American market. Very Depeche Mode. Make a hit, then brood over it. 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

0: The MyFM Retro Rewind, and a song that accidentally helped invent the MP3. Engineer Karlheinz Brandenburg used that song, Suzanne Vega's Tom's Diner, nearly an a cappella recording while developing MP3 compression, because the human voice was particularly difficult to encode properly. Vega eventually became known as the mother of the MP3. Not bad for a song about having a coffee. It's BK, and the Retro Rewind continues.
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8: Here's Lanark Leeds' three-day forecast. Tonight, we'll have a chance of showers getting down to a low of 13. Tomorrow, we can expect a mix of sun and clouds with a high of 23, feeling more like 25. And Monday, we'll have some sunshine with a high of 25. I'm Alyssa Brush with Lanark Leeds Breaking and Local News.

0: The MyFM Retro Rewind, Michael Bolton, How Can We Be Lovers? Before the hair, before the power ballads and the dramatics staring into the middle distance, Michael Bolton spent years trying to make it as a hard rock singer, and he eventually auditioned for Black Sabbath. Then he found his lane. How Can We Be Lovers hit number three on the Billboard in 1990, and probably the right career move. This is the Retro Rewind. I'm BK.
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4: 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It's so cute. Him in his full equipment trying to move around. He'll step on the ice for the first time next weekend.
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0: So, if you don't go to work on Tuesday, does that mean that summer won't end?
1: Oh, what?
0: Well, you ponder that. We'll be playing more music. Happy Labor Day long weekend from MyFM.

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0: The MyFM Retro Rewind. This song started in German. Austrian singer Falco originally recorded that song, Der Kommissar. Then British band After the Fire rewrote it in English and scored a top five hit in America with it. Falco eventually got his own, though. 3 years later, he went straight to number one in the U.S. with Rock Me Amadeus. It's BK. This is the Retro Rewind.
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0: 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Chris Barron has said that that song was inspired by his stepmother, who wasn't exactly convinced his music career was going anywhere. Then the Spin Doctors turned that song into a major hit, and their album sold millions. Little Miss can't be wrong. Never antagonize the musician in your family. They have a microphone. 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
11: Here's Leonard Leeds' three-day forecast. Tonight, while the chance of showers getting down to a low of 13. Tomorrow, we can expect a mix of sun and clouds with a high of 23, feeling more like 25. And Monday, we'll have some sunshine with a high of 25. I'm Alyssa Brush with Leonard Leeds Breaking and Local News.

1991, but years later, Chrissy Amphlett gave the song another purpose. After being diagnosed with breast cancer, she wanted I Touch Myself used to encourage women to check their breasts regularly. And after her death, the I Touch Myself project did exactly that. This is the Retro Rewind. I'm BK.

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ahead here on the Retro Rewind, the Backstreet Boys. Sherry Keene also in the next 30 minutes. And right now, Phil Collins with a song that sounds like you're heading home after something very traumatic happened in 1985.

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1: The MyFM Retro Rewind. If this song immediately transported you to Clueless, there's a reason. Jill Sobule's Supermodel appeared on that absolutely loaded 1995 movie soundtrack alongside Radiohead, Coolio, and the Mighty Mighty Boss Tones. The song itself is basically a sarcastic send-up of the impossible beauty standards teenage girls were being sold. It's BK. 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
3: 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Too sexy for my love. 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

0: The MyFM Retro Rewind, a song which started as a joke at the gym. Richard Fairbrass was watching people posing in front of the mirror and jokingly saying, "I'm too sexy for my shirt." His bandmates realized there might actually be a song there, and Right Said Fred ended up with a number one hit, all because somebody was taking themselves a little too seriously at the gym. I'm too sexy. It's BK. The Retro Rewind continues.
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11: Here's Lanark Leeds 3-day forecast. Tonight we'll have a chance of showers getting down to a low of 13. Tomorrow we can expect a mix of sun and clouds with a high of 23, feeling more like 25. And Monday we'll have some sunshine with a high of 25. I'm Alyssa Brush with Lanark Leeds Breaking and Local News.

The MyFM Retro Rewind, Bicycle Race, Queen. Freddie Mercury reportedly got the idea for that song after watching a stage of the Tour de France pass by the band's recording studio in Switzerland. Then Queen, being Queen, they promoted it by staging a bicycle race involving dozens of nude women at Wimbledon Stadium. Apparently, the bike rental company later wanted the seats replaced. Understandable. It's BK, and the Retro Rewind continues.

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4: 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Him in his full equipment trying to move around. 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

0: The MyFM Retro Rewind, Bandidos, The Refreshments, which contains one of the greatest opening lines of the 1990s. So just how far down do you want to go? Arizona's The Refreshments scored a massive hit with that song, complete with bank robbery, aliens, and the wonderfully reassuring observation that everybody knows the world is full of stupid people. It's BK. This is the Retro Rewind.
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0: The MyFM Retro Rewind. This song was absolutely unavoidable in 1996. Quad City DJs rode the train all the way to number 3 on the Billboard charts, and the group would soon be involved with another monument to 1990s culture, the Space Jam theme. If you were 12 in 1996, these people basically scored your entire summer. It's BK. 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
6: Here's Lanark Leeds 3-day forecast. Tonight, we'll have a chance of showers getting down to a low of 13. Tomorrow, we can expect a mix of sun and clouds with a high of 23, feeling more like 25. And Monday, we'll have some sunshine with a high of 25. I'm Alyssa Brush with Lanark Leeds Breaking and Local News.

0: 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ABC, Poison Arrow, and singer Martin Fry has said much of the lexicon of love grew out of one particularly painful breakup. Instead of therapy, he made an entire glossy synth-pop album about romantic misery. And Poison Arrow became one of the biggest hits. Heartbreak? 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
3: 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He'll step on the ice for the first time next weekend.
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